0: Kenny Chesney off his new album, Silver Sands Marina. That was Carry On, a Taste of Country Nights. As we carry on through the second shift, we could start complaining, but hey, ain't nobody gonna be listening. Here's Shaboozy with Jelly Roll and Amen, a Taste of Country Nights.
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0: New country there from Zach Top. That one's called South of Sanity on Taste of Country Nights. I am so excited to present to you, we have a new prize giveaway this week. 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I'll be right back with Blake Shelton and let him in anyway. 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
12: Chance of rain showers
13: tonight. Otherwise, cloudy skies expected. Lows level off around 41. Winds out of the northeast around 5 miles per hour. Daytime highs approaching 51. Tomorrow, overcast skies. Overcast. Tomorrow night, lows around 35. That's your forecast. I'm weatherology meteorologist Paul Trombley. Get the latest weather updates online at MinnesotaDailyWeather.com. Right now, it's 49 degrees.

0: Taste of Country Nights. Evan Paul here. I'm hanging out with Hardy. Recently, Eric Church said that you were the best writer in Nashville to ever hold a pen. How do you feel about that, man? How does that affect you?
1: Oh, I don't think about it, man. I really don't. I took that, obviously, as a huge compliment. And I think parts of me, like, it's still hard for me to process.
0: And speaking of Hardy, he's the one that wrote this track for Blake Shelton, Let Him In Anyway. It's on Taste of Country Nights.
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Stella Lefty in Boston on Taste of Country Nights. Man, I never thought I would see the day that cars would fly. Still kind of waiting on that a little bit. And that Florida Georgia Line would get back together after breaking up during COVID. And they did. And they're hitting the road in 2027. Here's FGL on Taste of Country Nights.

0: Morgan Wallen featuring Post Malone there with I Ain't Coming Back. Taste of Country Nights with Evan Paul. Imagine how cool it would be as a little kid, you're like seven, and you get your hair cut by Kenny Chesney's mom at her salon. That's cool enough. Then fast forward to current day, you're a musician and going on tour with Kenny Chesney. That's this guy's story, Graylin James. Here's Water at a Wedding, a Taste of Country Nights.
1: Well, I did

0: New Country, that's Graylin James and Water at a Wedding on Taste of Country Nights. Speaking of water, I was just reading about the world's largest pumpkin that was just grown. It weighs as much as like a whole car. It's 2,819 pounds and it took 130 gallons of water every day to get it to grow like it did with a specialized germination process. Imagine throwing that one down the street and watching it blow up. You'd probably need like the whole neighborhood to lift it, but man, that would be fun. Hang on to your britches. I'm coming back with Brantley Gilbert's Good Damn and Luke Bryan's Country and She Knows It on Taste of Country Nights with Evan Paul.
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16: Chance of rain showers
17: tonight. Otherwise, cloudy skies expected.
16: Lows level off around 41. Winds out of the northeast around 5 miles per hour. Daytime highs approaching 51. Tomorrow, overcast skies. Overcast. Tomorrow night, lows around 35. That's your forecast. I'm weatherology meteorologist Paul Trombley. Get the latest weather updates online at MinnesotaDailyWeather.com. Right now, it's 49 degrees.

Jason Aldean, don't worry, man. We won't tell on you. It's Evan Paul, Taste of Country Nights. Thanks for hanging with me on the second shift tonight. As I hang out in the studio, drink coffee, and yap to you, I'll be stacking up the new country, though. I got Ella Langley on the way, Shaboo.

don't know what it is. There's something that Ella Langley is putting into these songs, like a secret sauce, because I'm loving every single one that comes out. It's Evan Paul rooting for you to make it through this Monday night. I'm here for you. Here's Shaboozy, Taste of Country Nights.

0: New country, that's Lainey Wilson and Phone Keys Wallet on Taste of Country Nights. Suzanne's on line three. What's up, Suzanne?
1: Oh, my gosh. My kid embarrassed me so bad just now at the grocery store. I had to call the radio. I had to tell somebody. I'm so embarrassed. My son, he's five, you know, and he's starting to talk randomly now and speak his mind, and God bless him. We were at the grocery store, and there was a gentleman in the checkout line ahead of us, and he was a bigger fella, and he had like a big white beard. And my son yelled out, "Mommy, look, it's Santa Claus." And the guy didn't laugh about it. He did not think it was funny. I guess I understand why. He was a little bit embarrassed, and so was I. I just was like, "Oh my gosh, I'm so sorry, sir."
0: That's what, believe it or not, that's a fear of mine. Is when we're in the checkout line, my wife and I with our kids, we have a 7-year-old and a 3-year-old. That's a big fear of mine. Thankfully, they haven't done what yours did, but you'll get through it. You'll be all right. And to the guy that looks like Santa, come on, man. Ho, ho, ho. Get in on it.
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7: Chance of rain showers with fog and spots tonight. Otherwise, cloudy skies. Lows level off around 41. Northeasterly winds around 5 miles per hour. Slight chance of rain showers with fog and spots early tomorrow. Daytime highs approaching 51. Cloudy skies expected. And that's your forecast. I'm weatherology meteorologist Paul Frombly. Get the latest weather updates online at MinnesotaDailyWeather.com. Currently 48.

Kojo, that's the painter on Taste of Country Nights. Coming up next hour in the show around 9:15, 9:30, I'll get you in to win an autographed Taylor Swift guitar. Make sure you are listening. Now, here's a new one, Kevin Powers featuring Shaboozy. This one's called Move On. It's on Taste of Country Nights.

Taste of Country Nights with Evan Paul. Okay, I'm about to play a Tim McGraw throwback, something like that. So I ChatGPT'd how to get rid of a barbecue stain on a white t-shirt. It says rinse from the back of the stain with cold water and then put liquid laundry detergent on it, work it in, and let it sit for 10 minutes. Thankfully, Tim McGraw did not do that because that's what ended up making the girl fall in love with him in this one, Taste of Country Nights.

0: Shelton, pour me a drink on Taste of Country Nights. I got Blake Shelton here, man. I got a question for you. Could there be, since you're putting out a new song, could there be another collaboration or post on the way, maybe for an album that you're going to come out with?
1: Well, man, if Post is listening, I would love that. I hope that's not the one and only Post Malone collaboration I get to have, because, man, the guy truly is inspiring to be around. He's just a good dude, and he's having a blast, and it's infectious.
0: That was Blake Shelton talking about his time working with Post Malone. Now, here's John Party's brand new tracks called Boots Off. It's on Taste of Country Nights. She's

0: Quick enough.
1: New country there from John Party. That one's called Boots Off on Taste of Country Nights. I'm Evan Paul. I got my boots on. Let's take a look at what's trending in country music news at tasteofcountry.com. Miranda Lambert was recently asked in an interview what she thought about artificial intelligence making its way into country music via the writing rooms. Miranda Lambert responded with two simple words: I'm terrified. Now, Miranda takes the side of, she thinks obviously that songs need to be written by humans and have emotion to them, but then she also says she doesn't want to become the dinosaur in the room that refuses to embrace technology. So she's kind of in the middle of it. She has no idea. She doesn't want to use it, though. She says what she's been doing has been working for the past 20 years, and she doesn't know if she needs or wants to change it. Check out more from that Miranda Lambert interview at tasteofcountry.com.
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2: Chance of rain showers with fog and spots tonight. Otherwise, cloudy skies. Lows level off around 41. Northeasterly winds around 5 miles per hour. Slight chance of rain showers with fog and spots early tomorrow. Daytime highs approaching 51. Cloudy skies expected. And that's your forecast. I'm weatherology meteorologist Paul Trombley. Get the latest weather updates online at MinnesotaDailyWeather.com. Currently 48.

Luke Combs, Be By You on Taste of Country Nights. It's Evan Paul, and man, thank God for hot water that tastes kind of like chocolate. I'm talking about coffee, getting you through the second shift. Here's Dylan Marlowe and Dylan Scott, boys back home on Taste of Country Nights. Yeah.

say so. That's a needed song from Dan and Shay called Say So. I saw a picture of a fan at one of their shows holding up a sign that said, Say So Saved My Life. I've actually got a picture of that for you. It's at the Taste of Country Facebook page if you want to check that out. In the meantime, Morgan Wallen. Hey, look, if I'm the problem, maybe you're the reason.

0: Jason Aldean. That's anytime soon on Taste of Country Nights. All right, as promised, let's get you in to win an autographed by hand, not stamped, Taylor Swift guitar. How about having this in your display? Or if you're not a Taylor Swift fan, you know, gifting it to someone who is. It's a life-changing thing. It's very hard to get your hands on an autographed Taylor Swift guitar. They won't even let me touch it. Speaking of getting my hands on it, but I'm looking at it and I want you to win it. It's up for grabs, but you can only win if you sign up. 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
14: Chance of rain showers with fog and spots tonight. Otherwise, cloudy skies. Lows level off around 41. Northeasterly winds around 5 miles per hour. Slight chance of rain showers with fog and spots early tomorrow. Daytime highs approaching 51. Cloudy skies expected. And that's your forecast. I'm weatherology meteorologist Paul Frombly. Get the latest weather updates online at MinnesotaDailyWeather.com. Currently 48.

now. I got Sam Hunt on the way. Ella Langley coming up all within the next 10 minutes. Let's jump into this new song called Cowgirl from Shaboozey. It's all a taste of country nights.

0: Taste of Country Nights. Evan Paul with Sam Hunt. I feel like everywhere I go out in public, like grocery shopping or something, I'll hear a Sam Hunt song come on. Where do you always hear one of your songs come on the radio?
1: For whatever reason, I hear I'll hear like obscure songs of mine, songs that I wouldn't expect to hear in public at Bass Pro Shop. So there must be somebody controlling music there that maybe like some of the old stuff, because there's been a handful of times that I've gone into Bass Pro Shop and heard like an old acoustic song from like my first acoustic record, Between the Pines. Got a girl from

0: Ella Langley, Morgan Wallen there. I Can't Love You Anymore. Taste of Country Nights. This guy's probably got one of the most rowdiest shows in live country music playing. Gavin Adcock, the song's called Wannabe. It's on Taste of Country Nights.
1: Ain't no-

0: New Country. That's Gavin Adcock and Wannabe on Taste of Country Nights. A 1958 Corvette, once owned by George Strait, is up for auction. This is a 58 Vette with, there were only 9,100 of the Vettes even made, and one of them belonged to George Strait. Red Corvette convertible, this thing is sweet. It's actually going up for auction next month in Greensboro, and you can bid in person, on the phone, or online. So if anybody's listening to the show right now that's got that kind of money to be able to buy that, first of all, nice to meet you, ma'am or sir, either one. I appreciate you listening to the show. You can send me some money whenever you want, and it will be really cool to have someone that listens to the show purchase George Strait's old Chevy Corvette. Now, I got a picture of this thing. You can check it out on the Taste of Country Facebook. Hang with me. I'm coming right back with Morgan Wallen, Zach John King, and Lady A. Hang on. It's Taste of Country Nights.
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21: Chance of rain showers with fog and spots tonight. Otherwise, cloudy skies. Lows level off around 41. Northeasterly winds around 5 miles per hour. Slight chance of rain showers with fog and spots early tomorrow. Daytime highs approaching 51. Cloudy skies expected. And that's your forecast. I'm weatherology meteorologist Paul Trombley. Get the latest weather updates online at MinnesotaDailyWeather.com. 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

0: That's a brand new one from Miranda Lambert featuring Ella Langley. It's called Snakeskin Boots on your Taste of Country Nights daily download, the segment of the show where I play two brand new country songs back to back for you to check out. These are the songs that we believe are going to be playing a lot more on the radio real soon. 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It's called Holding It Down.
1: There's

0: Josh Ross, that's Hate How You Look on Taste of Country Nights with Evan Paul. I'm hanging out here with Jay DeMarcus from Rascal Flatts and his son Dylan DeMarcus. Which one of your dad's Rascal Flatts songs do you not like?
1: I think an overrated one is Life is a Highway.
0: Oh, stop it!
1: I think it's overrated.
2: Oh, I'm going to spank you when we get back.
0: How's it overrated?
1: I know it's done a lot, but it's a lot of just the same thing. You know, like,
2: yeah, this is hard to listen to. I'm not going to lie.
0: It's tough. Yeah, I mean, but even like the guitars, like the riffs are the same, but they're different guitars. It adds more of a.
1: No, the guitar is great. Jodon played that awesome. It's a hot take. A hot take for sure.
2: Oh, gosh.
3: Life's like a road that you travel on. There's one day here and the next day gone. Sometimes you bend, sometimes you stand, sometimes you turn your back to

0: and Chase Matthew. That's all my exes on Taste of Country Nights.
1: Now, you were saying earlier that you wanted people to call in and let you know what's going on. Well, man, I'm a mechanic, and I just got home from my job and realized that I had my shirt on inside out the entire time I was at work. My shirt's got, you know, it's a typical mechanic shirt with the name tag. No one told me. No one bothered to tell me that my shirt was inside out. You couldn't even read my name tag. Couldn't even see it.
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3: Chance of rain showers with fog and spots tonight. Otherwise, cloudy skies. Lows level off around 41. Northeasterly winds around 5 miles per hour. Slight chance of rain showers with fog and spots early tomorrow. Daytime highs approaching 51. Cloudy skies expected. And that's your forecast. I'm weatherology meteorologist Paul Frombly. Get the latest weather updates online at MinnesotaDailyWeather.com. Right now, it's 47 degrees.

0: Danny Chesney, that's Carry On, on Taste of Country Nights. Hang on for Tucker Wetmore's Brunette after this one. It's okay if you're not okay. Jelly Roll, Taste of Country Nights.
1: Hiya.

Tucker Wetmore done got himself a brunette. Apparently, according to People Magazine, he is dating Ella Langley. It's Evan Paul, Taste of Country Nights. And coming up next, we'll talk about what's trending in country music news. Hang on for me. That's after Flatland Cavalry and Never Coming Back on Taste of Country Nights.

0: coming back.
1: New country there from Flatland Cavalry. That one's called Never Coming Back on Taste of Country Nights. Let's take a look at what's trending in country music news at tasteofcountry.com. Miranda Lambert was recently asked in an interview what she thought about artificial intelligence making its way into country music via the writing rooms. Miranda Lambert responded with two simple words: I'm terrified. Now, Miranda takes the side of, she thinks, obviously, that songs need to be written by humans and have emotion to them. But then she also says she doesn't want to become the dinosaur in the room that refuses to embrace technology. So she's kind of in the middle of it. She has no idea. She doesn't want to use it, though. She says she's been doing what she's been doing. It's been working for the past 20 years, and she doesn't know if she needs or wants to change it. Check out more from that Miranda Lambert interview at tasteofcountry.com.
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18: Chance of rain showers with fog and spots tonight. Otherwise, cloudy skies. Lows level off around 41. Northeasterly winds around 5 miles per hour. Slight chance of rain showers with fog and spots early tomorrow. Daytime highs approaching 51. Cloudy skies expected. And that's your forecast. I'm weatherology meteorologist Paul Frombly. Get the latest weather updates online at MinnesotaDailyWeather.com. Right now, it's 47 degrees.

0: Country Night's top three countdown. That was at number one last week. It's number three this week on the request sheet. Coe Wetzel and Ella Langley, Jaded. In at number two tonight, I've got Kayla on the phone. Kayla wants to introduce the second song. Go on ahead, girl.
1: Number two on the countdown is Boston. Oh, my gosh, I love this song. Play it. Turn it up, please.

In at number one tonight, that was Ella Langley, Loving Life Again, your most requested song of the day on Taste of Country Nights. Thank you to everybody that took a second to let us know your favorite country songs for today, whether it was you saw somebody from the radio station in person, you called the station, you texted us, you got on our Facebook or Instagram. We count everything and then play them back in the order that they are received every night after 11 o'clock. 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

0: New Country. That's Carly Pearce featuring Riley Green. If I Don't Leave, I'm Gonna Stay on Taste of Country Nights. If you haven't seen the music video for that song, it is very steamy, and they did not get actors. It's Carly Pearce, who has a boyfriend that's not Riley Green. I got Carly Pearce here. Was that weird filming that? You like basically touched his mustache.
1: It was definitely scary to get that close to somebody that you're not dating. And when I hit his mustache, I immediately wanted to say I'm sorry. Because I felt like I had almost done something wrong. Like, oh my gosh, I shouldn't have done that. But we both committed. And yes, we laughed several times. Riley, he was a great sport. And we full sent it. We knew we had to commit.
0: That was Carly Pearce talking about filming the video for If I Don't Leave, I'm Going to Stay with Riley Green. Hey, coming up next, the brand new Kenny Chesney song will be on the radio. It's called Remember Me That Way. It's on Taste of Country Nights next.
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1: Chance of rain showers with fog and spots tonight. Otherwise, cloudy skies expected. Lows level off around 41. Winds out of the north around 5 miles per hour. Daytime highs approaching 51 with fog and spots. Early tomorrow, cloudy skies expected. That's your forecast. I'm weatherology meteorologist Paul Trombley. Get the latest weather updates online at MinnesotaDailyWeather.com. Currently, it's 47 degrees.

0: to know you, everything about you makes me want you, know what you're doing, baby, don't you,
1: Be listening. Coming up next week, we're giving you a chance to see Kenny Chesney in Nashville for free here on Taste of Country Nights. Here's Kenny's brand new one for the radio. It's Remember Me That Way on Taste of Country Nights.

Luke Combs there with Sleepless in a Hotel Room on Taste of Country Nights. Have you heard Cody Johnson's new song, Horseback? If you have, you're going to love hearing it again. And if you haven't, you're going to love hearing it for the first time in less than 10 minutes. Here's Lee Bryce on Taste of Country Nights. Are you

0: Hey, I'm Cody Johnson, and I play a real guitar. So you can play the real guitar. All right. Hey, y'all, this is Cody Johnson. I play the real guitar, so you can play the air guitar. Go ahead and crank it up on Taste of Country Nights.
1: Cody Johnson's the man. Here's Horseback.
2: He's a ranch hand in a pinch, man. 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Because she's a gold digger with a quick trigger. A cast iron skillet swinging lid flipper. Now he's a double wide on the county line. Sipping on a six pack of Lone Star Light. She did him dirty, took him

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Now he's a buckskin, 15 hands, five-time team rope champion. 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
1: New country there from Cody Johnson. That one is Horseback on Taste of Country Nights with Evan Paul. Good gosh, we made it to almost midnight. I might have to hop up here on the chair and see if I could just adjust the clock manually to get us to midnight. Coming up next, as we head on out the door, or if you're staying on shift, Cole Swindell's coming on with Girl Dad. I've got Morgan Wallen on the way and Zach Topp. I appreciate you hanging out with me. If you are on social media and you want to follow along with my journey through life, it's at Evan Paul on air. Have a great night.
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19: Chance of rain showers with fog in spots tonight. Otherwise, cloudy skies expected. Lows level off around 41. Winds out of the north around 5 miles per hour. Daytime highs approaching 51 with fog in spots. Early tomorrow, cloudy skies expected. That's your forecast. I'm weatherology meteorologist Paul Trombley. Get the latest weather updates online at MinnesotaDailyWeather.com. Currently, it's 47 degrees.

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5: It's Tuesday, everybody. Welcome to show number 1740 of After Midnight. I'm your host, Granger Smith. Got so much good country music to play for you this hour. I've got a good news story. I'm going to read for you. Hang tight for it. I've also got a Nashville news story with Ann Hudson. She's bringing you stories about your favorite stars out there in Nashville. All this all the way till the sun comes up, but it begins right here. It's hour number one. Welcome to After Midnight.

0: You use a story that'll make you smile. Well, Granger's got some good news to share now.
1: A sharp-eyed bank teller in Latham, New York, stopped an elderly man from being scammed out of $30,000. She noticed that something didn't seem right with his withdrawal request and called the police. Officers confirmed he was being targeted by scammers and then set up a sting operation and arrested the suspects. Credit union officials praised her awareness, saying that her instincts and her courage to speak up stopped a crime that's happening way too often these days.
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17: Lows dip down to about 41, fog in spots, overnight under overcast skies, with a chance of rain showers. North winds around 5 miles per hour. Daytime highs approaching 51, with fog in spots, early Tuesday, cloudy skies expected. And that's your forecast. I'm weatherology meteorologist Paul Frombly. Get the latest weather updates online at MinnesotaDailyWeather.com. Currently 47.

And this is After Midnight Music 2. God, family, and country music. That's what we're all about. Thanks for staying up here on After Midnight with Granger Smith.

So I got a topic I want to discuss next hour. Are you one to sign up for a full self-driving car? Is that your, maybe you already do that? Or how do you feel about full self-driving cars? I think that's how you say it. 866-607-8383. We'll talk next hour.

0: Ann Hudson coming in with the latest Nashville updates. And what do you have for us today?
1: Oh, wow, Granger. Did you see this? An emotional message from Dolly Parton. Had a room full of music teachers listening. I'll tell you what she said coming up in your Nashville news next.
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0: 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It's Ann Hudson.
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1: 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Lainey Wilson previews a new love song about her husband. It's called Kinda Love It. She co-wrote the song with John Mayer, and he also plays guitar on it. 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
13: Lows dip down to about 41, fog in spots, overnight under overcast skies, with a chance of rain showers. North winds around 5 miles per hour. Daytime highs approaching 51, with fog in spots, early Tuesday, cloudy skies expected. And that's your forecast. I'm weatherology meteorologist Paul Frombly. Get the latest weather updates online at MinnesotaDailyWeather.com. Currently 47.
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some famous friends. Thanks for being here on After Midnight with Granger Smith. Raising one and playing one. For all you hard-working third shifters, keeping this country moving. Thanks so much for turning it up here on After Midnight with Granger Smith.

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5: Welcome to Tuesday, everybody. It's After Midnight. I'm your host, Granger Smith. I've got this question, topic of the hour. I want to hear from you on this. Are you someone that's going to sign up for a full self-driving car? We hear about this all the time. We hear about electric cars. We talked about electric cars on here. But would you be one of the people that signs up for total, full self-driving? 866-607-8383. Let me know. I've also got Earl Bibbles Jr., the country boy with a dumb criminal story to share with us. And tons of good country music on the way. Hour number two starts right now. See?

In two songs, we're going to talk about this. Your opinion on full self-driving cars. Do you think humans will be safer with full self-driving cars or worse off? Call me 866-607-8383.

0: Thanks so much for staying up with us. This is After Midnight with Granger Smith.
1: Okay, the topic of the hour basically is this. How do you feel about full self-driving cars? The driverless car. 866-607-8383. I don't know how you feel. I'm assuming we have people that are totally resistant to this. And some people that are like, hey, man, it's better than me. I'm distracted. So what are your thoughts?
2: 866-607-8383. Nope, my daughter isn't going to go in a driverless car. I wouldn't buy it for her. Buffering, like a cell phone does. Whoops.
1: Do they buffer? I haven't heard that before. The self-driving cars pause and lose itself for a second and buffer like the spinning wheel of death? Well, wouldn't that be something? That really would be the spinning wheel of death. 866-607-8383.
3: I would not be caught in a self-driving car in a million years. I don't trust them as far as I can drive my own car. 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Now, I would trust AI to make a photo or make a tattoo-generated photo for me, but I would not be caught in a self-driving car in a million years.
1: Well, maybe sooner than a million years, you might have to. That's an interesting thought. Not saying I want you to or that I want that, but we might be moving to that in at least less than a million years. What are your thoughts on this, y'all? 866-607-8383.
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0: 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Call in and be a part of the show tonight here on After Midnight with Granger Smith.
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14: Lows dip down to about 41. Fog in spots overnight under overcast skies with a chance of rain showers. North winds around 5 miles per hour. Daytime highs approaching 51 with fog in spots early Tuesday. Cloudy skies expected. And that's your forecast. I'm weatherology meteorologist Paul Frombly. Get the latest weather updates online at MinnesotaDailyWeather.com. Currently 46.

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1: The flag's still waving tonight because you're working. Thanks for being up with us here on After Midnight with Granger Smith.

So continuing this conversation about full self-driving cars, how do you feel about that? Do you think humans will be better off on the roads with full automated driving or not? 866-607-8383.

0: Hi, Granger. This is Pat with North Liberty, Indiana. I just wanted to let you know that I'm in the process of reading your book. I'm hoping by the end of it, it will help me to deal with the loss of my husband. I enjoy listening to your phone. You help me get through those long nights. Take care and God bless.
1: Well, I am so sorry about your husband, and yet I'm so grateful that you are vulnerable enough to read like a river, and I certainly hope it helps you. Thank you for calling and letting me know.

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Search After Midnight. That's where we share all the latest country news, interviews, and stuff you won't hear here on air.

Okay, one fella tried to outrun the law with a whole house behind him, and the lack of tires wasn't enough to change his mind. Earl Dibbles Jr. is coming in next to share what went down.

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2: So this man pulling a single-wide mobile home behind a pink truck reportedly decided to flee when law enforcement tried to pull him over. Trouble was, the trailer had no tires, so he drug that house down the road, throwing sparks, hitting signs and mailboxes, and damaging railroad tracks and stuff. He eventually got stopped and reportedly never had the permit nor the certification to transport the home. Buddy, mobile home don't mean getaway vehicle. Shoot.
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14: Lows dip down to about 41, fog in spots, overnight under overcast skies, with a chance of rain showers. North winds around 5 miles per hour. Daytime highs approaching 51, with fog in spots. Early Tuesday, cloudy skies expected. And that's your forecast. I'm weatherology meteorologist Paul Trombley. Get the latest weather updates online at MinnesotaDailyWeather.com. Currently 46.

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5: Hey, thanks for starting your Tuesday here with me on After Midnight, y'all. What's up? I'm Granger Smith, your host. I have some things that went down on this day in history I want to talk about coming up, plus some Nashville news with Ann Hudson. She's going to talk about her favorite stars out there in Nashville and what they're up to. All of this here early on a Tuesday. I'm glad you're with me. Keep that station here.

0: it all went down on this day. It's time for This Day in History with Granger Smith.
1: On this day in history in 1775, the Continental Congress authorized the naval force that became the U.S. Navy. In 1792, the cornerstone of the White House was laid. In 1943, Italy declared war on its former ally, Nazi Germany. In 1975, John Denver won CMA Entertainer of the Year, and presenter Charlie Rich famously burned the winner's envelope. In 2010, all 33 Chilean miners trapped underground for 69 days were brought to safety. In 2021, Star Trek actor William Shatner traveled to space at age 90. Those are a few things that went down on this day in history.
0: This is After Midnight with Granger Smith.
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13: Lows dip down to about 41, fog in spots, overnight under overcast skies, with a chance of rain showers. North winds around 5 miles per hour. Daytime highs approaching 51, with fog in spots, early Tuesday, cloudy skies expected. And that's your forecast. I'm weatherology meteorologist Paul Frombly. Get the latest weather updates online at MinnesotaDailyWeather.com. Currently 46.

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Great friends, country music, good times. 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

0: Granger. This is Sarah from Sims, Alabama. I am heading to Canton, Mississippi, and I love listening to you. I also am a truck driver, so you have a good day, and we love you down here in Sims, Alabama.
1: Hey, Sarah, keep that greasy side down. Thank you for calling the show. 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

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Jump in on the conversation, too. 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
1: You know what's funny, Granger, is how a celebrity's move on social media can create a whole, like, news media frenzy. I'll tell you what people are freaking out about via Ella Langley's Instagram account. Coming up in your Nashville news next.

0: Here's what's new in Nashville. Here's Ann Hudson.
1: So Ella Langley and Riley Green, they have shared stages, recorded hits together, and sparked dating rumors. But now fans have noticed that Ella doesn't even follow Riley Green on Instagram anymore, even though he still follows her. So, of course, now that this has been discovered, everyone's freaking out and, well, assuming that the rumors about them having a huge falling out are true. Guess we'll never really know. Just speculate. Oh, well, this is fun. Lainey Wilson previews a new love song about her husband. It's called Kinda Love It. She co-wrote the song with John Mayer, and he also plays guitar on it. And, well, you can download it now.
0: Granger and Ann have more Nashville news for you now. 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
11: Lows dip down to about 41, fog in spots, overnight under overcast skies, with a chance of rain showers. North winds around 5 miles per hour. Daytime highs approaching 51, with fog in spots, early Tuesday, cloudy skies expected. And that's your forecast. I'm weatherology meteorologist Paul Frombly. Get the latest weather updates online at MinnesotaDailyWeather.com. Currently 46.

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1: Thanks for staying up on After Midnight with Granger Smith. Keeping the night alive. Thanks for hanging out here on After Midnight with Granger Smith.

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6: Getting this week rolling. Thank you for letting me tag along with you. Granger Smith here, your host of After Midnight. What's the scariest movie you've ever seen? Let me know your answer. Call me 866-607-8383. I've also got Earl Dibbles Jr., the country boy with a dumb criminal story to share with us. And all this here, eventually till the sun comes up. But here we go with hour number four right now. We young.

0: Thanks so much for staying up with us. This is After Midnight with Granger Smith.
1: Okay, the topic of the hour is super simple. And it's that time of year we can talk about this. But the question is, what's the scariest movie you've ever seen? 866-607-8383.
2: Hi, it's Stacy from Las Vegas, Nevada. And the scariest movie I've ever seen was From Dusk Till Dawn. And I was in about seventh grade. I stayed up after my parents went to bed and watched it on Stars in the basement. And it grew the vampires in that movie. Gave me nightmares for months, maybe even years.
1: Yeah, man, that movie is very scary. And it has to do with the time and the age that we see it, right? Movies are certainly scarier in our mind today, depending on when we watch them. If we were younger, they were more scary to us even today than if we were older. 866-607-8383.
3: The scariest movie I saw was called What Lies Beneath. It's pretty good.
1: That is not what I was expecting, but that is a terrifying movie. And you don't typically put that in the category of, you know, scary movies for the month of October, but that is a scary movie. That movie, that'll get to you. 866-607-8383.
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cloudy skies expected, fog in spots overnight with a slight chance of rain showers. Lows level off around 41. Northerly winds around 5 miles per hour. Overcast skies with fog in spots early Tuesday. High temperatures reach up to 51. And that's your forecast. I'm weatherology meteorologist Paul Frombly. Get the latest weather updates online at MinnesotaDailyWeather.com. Right now, it's 46 degrees.

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0: Kelly Granger. This is Diane in Farmington, New Mexico. Just wanted to let you know that I love your show. Thank you.
1: Hi, Diane. Thank you so much for listening.

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Bright headlights, radiation concerns, and a pickup truck. What could go wrong, right? Well, Earl is going to share what happened in this true dumb criminal story coming up next.

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1: Y'all ain't gonna believe this one. Some feller over in Kentucky decided he'd had enough of them bright headlights blinding him. Now, most folks just flash their own lights, you know, holler out the window, right? Not this one. He figured the best way to fix the problem was to ram his truck into other guy's car. Not once, mind you, he backed up and gave it two more love taps just to make a point. He told them cops some headlights had potential radiation, like he was fighting off a nuclear meltdown or something. Needless to say, he's sitting in the clink now for assault of a deadly weapon. Dumb.
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14: Cloudy skies expected, fog in spots, overnight with a slight chance of rain showers. Lows level off around 41. Northerly winds around 5 miles per hour. Overcast skies with fog in spots early Tuesday. High temperatures reach up to 51. And that's your forecast. I'm weatherology meteorologist Paul Frombly. Get the latest weather updates online at MinnesotaDailyWeather.com. Right now, it's 46 degrees.

Thanks for being here on After Midnight with Granger Smith. Playing the greatest country ever made for the greatest country ever. This is After Midnight with Granger Smith.

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5: Tuesday, early risers. What's up? Welcome to After Midnight with me, Granger Smith. I'm your host. I've got some good news I want to read for y'all coming up. Put a smile on your face, hopefully. Plus some Nashville news with Ann Hudson. She's coming in to talk about your favorite stars out there in Nashville and catch you up with their news. Hang tight for all of this early on a Tuesday. We are After Midnight.

0: You use a story that'll make you smile. Well, Granger's got some good news to share now.
1: A sharp-eyed bank teller in Latham, New York, stopped an elderly man from being scammed out of $30,000. She noticed that something didn't seem right with his withdrawal request and called the police. Officers confirmed he was being targeted by scammers and then set up a sting operation and arrested the suspects. Credit union officials praised her awareness, saying that her instincts and her courage to speak up stopped a crime that's happening way too often these days.
0: 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We want to hear your good news here on After Midnight. 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
19: Cloudy skies expected, fog in spots overnight with a slight chance of rain showers. Lows level off around 41. Northerly winds around 5 miles per hour. Overcast skies with fog in spots early Tuesday. High temperatures reach up to 51. And that's your forecast. I'm weatherology meteorologist Paul Frombly. Get the latest weather updates online at MinnesotaDailyWeather.com. Right now, it's 46 degrees.

0: Hey, it's David. I'm from Greeley, Colorado. Just driving around on my patrol route. I'm a security guard. Love listening to the show, and thanks again.
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0: You've got it locked on After Midnight.

0: Ann Hudson coming in with the latest Nashville updates. Ann, what do you have for us today?
1: Oh, wow, Granger. Did you see this? An emotional message from Dolly Parton. Had a room full of music teachers listening. I'll tell you what she said coming up in your Nashville news next.

0: 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It's Ann Hudson.
1: Well, Dolly Parton had a special message for people helping shape the next generation of musicians. At the CMA Foundation Music Teachers of Excellence event, Zach Brown introduced a recorded video of Dolly thanking the honorees.
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1: 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Lainey Wilson previews a new love song about her husband. It's called Kinda Love It. She co-wrote the song with John Mayer, and he also plays guitar on it, and, well, you can download it now.
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14: Cloudy skies expected, fog in spots, overnight with a slight chance of rain showers. Lows level off around 41. Northerly winds around 5 miles per hour. Overcast skies with fog in spots, early Tuesday, high temperatures reach up to 51. And that's your forecast. I'm weatherology meteorologist Paul Frombly. Get the latest weather updates online at MinnesotaDailyWeather.com. Right now, it's 46 degrees.

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1: Staying up? Then crank it up. You're locked in to After Midnight with Granger Smith.

Hey, thanks for sharing your Tuesday here with me on After Midnight, y'all. Before you take off and get that old day started, let me remind you, God is great and He is worthy of our praise. I'm Granger Smith, coming to y'all from the Yee Farm in Central Texas. If you're just not getting your day started and you want to hang out some more, join me for Mornings with Granger over there on Yee Radio. The link to Yee Radio is in the bio of our Instagram at After Midnight Granger Smith. Thanks for hanging out. 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
6: 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Welcome, y'all. I'm Granger Smith. I'm your host. I'm going to talk about some things that went down on this day in history coming up this hour, plus some Nashville news with Ann Hudson. She's the one going to keep you informed about all your favorite stars out there in Nashville. Hang tight for all of this on our final hour. We are After Midnight. She drank

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1: On this day in history in 1775, the Continental Congress authorized the naval force that became the U.S. Navy. In 1792, the cornerstone of the White House was laid. In 1943, Italy declared war on its former ally, Nazi Germany. In 1975, John Denver won CMA Entertainer of the Year, and presenter Charlie Rich famously burned the winner's envelope. In 2010, all 33 Chilean miners trapped underground for 69 days were brought to safety. In 2021, Star Trek actor William Shatner traveled to space at age 90. Those are a few things that went down on this day in history.
0: This is After Midnight with Granger Smith.
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9: Country weather. Here's your weatherology forecast, brought to you by Ag Country. High temperatures reach up to 51 and foggy early today under overcast skies. Northwest winds 5 to 10 miles per hour. Tonight, lows around 34. And that's your forecast. I'm weatherology meteorologist Paul Frombly. Get the latest weather updates online at MinnesotaDailyWeather.com. Currently, it's 46 degrees.

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Hey, I've got an open phone line anytime. My number is 866-607-8383. Hit me up sometime and share what you're up to, where you're listening from, what you're doing on the third shift. Again, my number is 866-607-8383. Thank you for being here on After Midnight. Hey, whiskey drink.

0: Hey, Granger, it's Keith in Cookeville, Tennessee, man. Just wanted to let you know I'm up early on my way to work and look forward to hearing your show every morning as I drive in. You have a blessed day, brother. Take care.
1: 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Thank you for checking in.

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1: You know what's funny, Granger, is how a celebrity's move on social media can create a whole, like, news media frenzy. I'll tell you what people are freaking out about via Ella Langley's Instagram account coming up in your Nashville news next.
2: We've been to both Carolinas, seen a big Montana sky, driven up and down the coast a few times, London, Paris, paradise. But ain't got much memory of the scenes, come to think I missed them all. And damn, babe,

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That sunset, cliffs by the sea, and the night rolled in. And you still talk about that moon that I can't recall, but God, I saw.

0: Here's what's new in Nashville. Here's Ann Hudson.
1: So Ella Langley and Riley Green, they have shared stages, recorded hits together, and sparked dating rumors. But now fans have noticed that Ella doesn't even follow Riley Green on Instagram anymore, even though he still follows her. So, of course, now that this has been discovered, everyone's freaking out and, well, assuming that the rumors about them having a huge falling out are true. Guess we'll never really know. Just speculate. Oh, well, this is fun. Lainey Wilson previews a new love song about her husband. It's called Kinda Love It. She co-wrote the song with John Mayer, and he also plays guitar on it. And, well, you can download it now.
0: Granger and Ann have more Nashville news for you now. Just head over to AfterMidnight.com and make sure to follow Ann on Instagram at Hudson Ann.
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16: Here's your weatherology forecast, brought to you by Ag Country. High temperatures reach up to 51 and foggy early today under overcast skies. Northwest winds 5 to 10 miles per hour. Tonight, lows around 34. And that's your forecast. I'm weatherology meteorologist Paul Frombly. Get the latest weather updates online at MinnesotaDailyWeather.com. Currently, it's 46 degrees.

Thanks for staying up on After Midnight with Granger Smith. Fueling that late shift with country music and conversation. This is After Midnight with Granger Smith.

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Don't have

Energy. Morning stretch here on a Tuesday morning. We'll feel much more like fall as we go through this week. Overnight lows by the weekend start with twos and threes. It was just 86 degrees here on Saturday. Crazy. Wild Monday night football game last night. Went overtime. I'm a little sleep deprived this morning. We'll muddle through together, all right? Never-ending giveaway, giving away an adult season ski pass to Buena Vista. Tell you about that. Two games this week on the Beaver Radio Network. Movie days for the United Way coming up this Saturday and Sunday. Always MEA weekend. Fall is flying by. Almost the middle of October already. Morning stretch here on this Tuesday morning. Thanks for spending part of your day with us. We appreciate you. Told you I was sleep deprived. This is the Morning Stretch.

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0: 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It's a good morning show.
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0: Morning stretch here on this Tuesday morning. MEA weekend. Kids don't have school on Thursday or Friday. Always held MEA weekend. Movie days for the United Way. Mark made a good point yesterday. He goes, it's still only $5? It's been $5 forever. All proceeds benefit the United Way. If you would like to go to the movie this Saturday or Sunday and you would like to give 10 bucks a ticket, you can. It all goes to the United Way. Minions and Monsters, the movie. Shows both Saturday and Sunday, 11 a.m. and 1:10 p.m. And again, all tickets are $5. And if you would like to donate more, please do. All goes to a great cause. Thanks to Bemidji CEC Theaters. While you're there, please buy some popcorn and some concessions because they're helping out the United Way. Least you can do is get some candy and some popcorn, right? Minions and Monsters, movie days for the United Way this Saturday and Sunday. Time for news. This is the Morning Stretch.
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3: Fox News, I'm Gianna Gelosi. 3 weeks away from the midterms, and President Trump set to take his message to the campaign trail in Alaska today.
4: Alaska is home to one of the high-stakes Senate races across the country that could determine which party controls the Senate. So Democrat Mary Peltola is challenging Republican Dan Sullivan.
3: It's Fox's Alex Hogan. Actress Selma Blair was arrested in New York City Sunday evening after an alleged midair meltdown on a Delta flight where she allegedly attacked flight attendants. This call from the pilot.
5: One flight attendant and one passenger that sustained some minor injuries, a bloody nose as well as some bite marks as well. So I don't think we need an ambulance or anything like that, but we just get some medical personnel at the gate to look at their injuries.
3: Blair's team said she suffered a medical emergency. Delta says it has zero tolerance for unruly behavior. 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
11: 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Indivisible Bemidji will hold a No Kings, Vote Early rally on Saturday, October 17th from 2 to 3 p.m. at the Paul Bunyan Waterfront. This nonpartisan event aims to encourage all eligible voters to participate in the midterm election. The release highlights Minnesota's efforts to enhance voting access, even amidst recent challenges. Participants are welcome to bring signs and wear costumes. Organizers will also collect non-perishable food items and donations for the Bemidji Community Food Shelf. The Leech Lake Band is hosting the District 2 Inaugural Resource Fair on Monday, October 26th from 10 a.m. to 2 p.m. at the Dave Morgan Community Center in Biena. Attendees will have access to a wide array of programs and services, including tribal IDs, enrollments, energy assistance, housing programs, elder services, Leech Lake Ambulance, education, workforce employment, youth and social services, and health and wellness resources. A lunch will be served and door prizes will be available for participants. More info at the Leech Lake Band Facebook page. 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
18: For today, some patchy fog possible to start. Otherwise, mostly cloudy skies with high temperatures in the lower 50s. For tonight, mostly cloudy, a low of 33. Still stuck with cloud cover midweek Wednesday, a high of 54. At least a few peaks of sunshine Thursday, upper 50s. And that's your forecast. I'm weatherology meteorologist Michael Caro. Get the latest weather updates online at MinnesotaDailyWeather.com. Right now, it's 46.

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Something to Lose. 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

0: Morning Stretch here on this Tuesday morning. Hello, Tuesday. Hey, we made it through a Monday. Never-ending giveaway, giving away an adult season ski pass this month to Buena Vista. 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
7: For today, some patchy fog possible to start. Otherwise, mostly cloudy skies with high temperatures in the lower 50s. For tonight, mostly cloudy, a low of 33. Still stuck with cloud cover midweek Wednesday, a high of 54. At least a few peaks of sunshine Thursday, upper 50s. And that's your forecast. I'm weatherology meteorologist Michael Caro. Get the latest weather updates online at MinnesotaDailyWeather.com. Right now, it's 46.
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0: Morning stretch. Tuesday morning. Going to be a busy Tuesday. United Way will be in. Talk about movie days for the United Way. Habitat Restore will be in. Always something going on at the Restore. Wheel of Birthdays. Don't You Know Trivia. Sorry, questions this week are kind of hard. It's the periodic table. Sorry. Is what it is. Just two games this week in the Beaver Radio Network is what it is. Football is off this week. Men's hockey is off this week. Women's hockey will host Duluth. 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
6: For today, some patchy fog possible to start, otherwise mostly cloudy skies will have high temperatures in the lower 50s. For tonight, mostly cloudy, a low of 33. Still stuck with cloud cover midweek Wednesday, a high of 54. At least a few peaks of sunshine Thursday, upper 50s. And that's your forecast. I'm weatherology meteorologist Michael Caro. Get the latest weather updates online at MinnesotaDailyWeather.com. Right now, it's 46.
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0: Morning Stretch here on this Tuesday morning. 13th day of October already. 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You had them at Beaver Football Tailgate on Saturday. You're like, man, those are really good. Go stock up. Make them fresh right there in the Waves Express Kitchen. Fresh cup of coffee this morning, made from scratch breakfast sandwich. Fuel, bait, beer, all in one parking lot. What more do you need? Right? That's why life's better at Lakes.
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4: I always really get irritated when you go out to eat and stuff, you know. I took this girl out to eat a while back. We had a nice place. And I rolled the window up and the tray fell off. She's like, you got mustard on my jacket. You know, and I'm like, what the hell are you bitching about? I had to smoke 800 pack of cigarettes to get the jacket. Ungrateful is what she was. I'd have been madder than a deaf mute playing bingo, getting bingo, and trying to holler out bingo. That's funny. B5. 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And my sister, she's a big old fat girl up there. And I ain't kidding you. I had to hire a rodeo clown to distract her when I brung home the groceries. Get her done, that's right. I mean, she's big. She's big. Her gynecologist wears a hard hat, all right? I ain't kidding you. That's big. But she got a belly ring. You believe that? You don't get a belly ring if you're big. You get onion rings. Get her done. That's right. I didn't know what it was. She come walking in. She's like, what do you think of that right there? I'm like, hey, you got a hitch. Yeah, now we can pull you away from the buffet every now and then out there. It's about time you done something, you know.

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Independence Day. 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

0: Morning Stretch here on this Tuesday morning. Lots coming up for you here on this edition of the Morning Stretch. News on the way for you next. That's followed by Wheel of Birthdays. Phone those in, 444-1037. Birthdays always brought to us by the Sugar Shack. Don't You Know Trivia, questions about the periodic table. Sorry to make your brain work so hard on science before 7:30 in the morning. Kara's Tuesday forecast. United Tuesday. Talk movie days for the United Way. Habitat Restore always has an invite on Tuesdays. Busy day. As I said, time for news. 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
2: News, I'm Roxanne Evans. It's coming down to the wire. President Trump continues to rally support for Republicans ahead of the midterms less than a month away. Today, he heads to Alaska.
3: Alaska's home to one of the high-stakes Senate races, races across the country that could determine which party controls the Senate. So Democrat Mary Peltola is challenging Republican Dan Sullivan.
2: Fox's Alex Hogan. Homeland Security agents carried out a raid on Minnesota Congresswoman Ilhan Omar's D.C. home Monday under a DOJ warrant amid a reported immigration fraud probe. The Democrat says she won't be silenced and calls it an attempt to target political enemies. Fox's David Spunt.
4: Agents removed multiple boxes from the home. We're told that her Minnesota house was not raided.
2: President Trump denies any involvement. 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
8: 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Three local contestants were crowned at the Miss Northern Lakes Scholarship Pageant. Emily Waterworth became Miss Northern Lakes, Gracelyn Kavasiger was named Miss Northern Lakes Teen, and Kelsey Cushel was crowned Miss Bemidji. All will compete in the Miss Minnesota Pageant in June. Destiny L.A. Martin, 22, from Park Rapids, has been charged with felony criminal vehicular operation under the influence of a controlled substance causing substantial bodily harm. On October 2nd, at around 5:22 p.m., a vehicle hit a motorcycle at the intersection of 1st Street and Middle Avenue. The motorcycle rider, Ezra Walls, reported that Martin's Jeep turned in front of him, resulting in a likely broken foot or ankle. A witness described Martin as driving recklessly. Martin, who had been on anxiety medication and smoked marijuana an hour prior, showed signs of impairment. After failing a sobriety test, she was arrested. Walls was treated for a broken tibia, and Martin faces a misdemeanor DWI charge as well. Her court hearing is set for October 19th. These stories and more at MinnesotaDailyNews.com.
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14: For today, some patchy fog possible to start, otherwise mostly cloudy skies with high temperatures in the lower 50s. For tonight, mostly cloudy, a low of 33. Still stuck with cloud cover midweek Wednesday, a high of 54. At least a few peaks of sunshine Thursday, upper 50s. And that's your forecast. I'm weatherology meteorologist Michael Caro. Get the latest weather updates online at MinnesotaDailyWeather.com. Currently, 45.
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1: 7:39. I have a different lens strength in my glasses. Handy. And then some not so handy sometimes. Did you see me have to lean way back?
2: Hurt my neck trying to figure out the time.
1: It's Tuesday. Good morning, Danae.
3: Good morning. You know, I popped in and you kind of looked jumped at me. Yeah. I thought maybe I was too close.
1: I was in my own little world. Well, what a fun Saturday night.
3: So fun. People showed up.
1: Mm-hmm.
3: It was pretty great.
1: Good crowd, good game.
3: Yeah, they clicked over 1,200 people, which was pretty fun.
1: I figured 1,000 people were there.
3: Yeah.
1: Good enough.
3: It was great.
1: You raised 15 grand, I saw the post.
3: Yeah.
1: Wow.
3: They did.
1: Good so work.
3: It was a lot of fun. Hopefully an annual deal. Battle of the Badges.
4: No one needed an ambulance or
3: no
4: first aid for a pulled whatever.
3: Probably the safest hockey game you've ever been to.
1: Yes. Right?
3: Yeah. Thanks for doing that, Mark. You did a great job.
1: Thank you. First time I ever did an auction in an arena.
3: Yeah, that was interesting.
1: But it worked.
3: It did. It did work. Auctioned off some of the jerseys. But we got, you know, more coming. It's October. It's our busy month.
4: Unlike the other 11.
3: Yeah, I know. It's our fundraising month, I should say. But we have movie days for United Way this weekend. On both Saturday and Sunday, you can go see Minions and Monsters at 11 or 1:10 both days. It's a $5 ticket.
4: I'm going
3: to support.
4: Steal Mark's line from yesterday. It's still $5? It's been $5 for 20 years.
1: Right? I think if it went to a 7, everybody like, all right.
3: Yeah, that's probably true. But it is all proceeds go to United Way, and it's an easy way to support. So that's happening. We have tickets available, too, for our Women United Tribute Awards, which is next Thursday already, the 22nd.
1: Wow.
3: So we'll be honoring 5 women in our community that are just doing outstanding things. So that'll be fun as well.
4: Do they know who they are?
3: They do. Well, they've been getting surprised. Oh. So we show a video of those surprises at the event, which is always fun.
4: Cool. Well, then I won't ask you who the 5 are.
3: Yeah, not yet. But that'll be a lot of fun. Our coat drive, by the way, was also on Saturday and had a huge turnout.
4: Go figure. It was 85 degrees.
3: I actually, usually when it's that nice, you don't get a very good turnout. So we had over 200 people in the first 15 minutes. So it was very busy.
1: Was it air conditioned?
3: Yeah, I guess it was, because I didn't feel too... No, it wasn't. Oh. We opened the windows at some point. next up is Senior Community Cleanup, and that's on the 24th. Yeah. So if you're interested in volunteering that morning, you can help some seniors who couldn't otherwise get their yards cleaned up before winter.
4: Do you need your own rake?
3: You do not. You can. You can bring your own rake.
1: If you got
3: bring
1: a favorite
3: leaf blower
1: one.
3: If you want, but there are rakes available when you come in and get your address.
1: Perfect.
3: Boys and Girls Club that morning.
1: Excellent.
3: Yeah.
1: Well, stay dry.
3: Thank you.
1: Have a good week.
3: You too. Thanks.
1: Good morning. It's 8:40 or 7:42.
5: Meal of birthday.
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1: Whoa.
4: You're like, how are my eyes this whacked before? Desmond Wilson, Sanford and Son, is 80 today. Chris Carter, producer of The X-Files, is 70. Kate Walsh, Grey's Anatomy, 59. Nancy Kerrigan, Olympic figure skater, is 57 today. Sacha Baron Cohen is 55.
1: That's it?
4: That's my list.
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11: For today, some patchy fog possible to start, otherwise mostly cloudy skies with high temperatures in the lower 50s. For tonight, mostly cloudy, a low of 33. Still stuck with cloud cover midweek Wednesday, a high of 54. At least a few peaks of sunshine Thursday, upper 50s. And that's your forecast. I'm weatherology meteorologist Michael Caro. Get the latest weather updates online at MinnesotaDailyWeather.com. Currently, 45.
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1: 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Be a working double hard and earning it. No, just earning
4: working
1: double.
4: Same work. Hard, getting double the.
1: Gotcha. It's a good deal. And it's free to get double points. Isn't that crazy?
4: Questions about the periodic table today. Specifically today, the transitional element group of the periodic table, which is groups 3 through 12 in the D block of the periodic table.
1: You should. I didn't know
4: there was such a thing.
1: You know what? Next, one of these times when you do the periodic table, you could do it like a crossword puzzle.
4: Good. In physics and chemistry class, you could have the periodic table to take a test.
1: Mm-hmm.
4: You could write any formula you wanted on there.
1: Mm.
4: No wonder I can't see now, because I had to write really tiny to get all the formulas written into.
1: Man.
4: Which transition metal has the chemical symbol W? And by the way, it doesn't start with a W. It was derived from the historical German name of Wolfram. I'll tell you, it starts with a T. Transition metal, chemical symbol W. It starts with a letter T.
1: I have my guess. That's really hard work at this hour. Think you know, don't you know? 218-444-1037. Good morning. It's 749.

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2: Happy Tuesday. 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Man. Surprised.
3: Vaguely heard some thunder. Said, is that thunder?
4: Yeah.
3: I didn't care to know enough to get up and look out the window.
2: It was thunder, all right. That happened a couple times. Big thunder, we call it. Must have rained for 5-6 hours, it seemed like. We'll find out here shortly how much rain we got. Don't you know trivia brought to us by Lakes Liquor Lakes Market?
3: Which transition metal has the chemical symbol W, which actually starts with the letter T, was derived from its historical German name of wolfram?
2: Morning, Stretch. Good morning.
5: Hi.
2: Hi.
5: I'm calling in for What Don't You Know.
2: Okay. Go ahead.
5: Is the word tungsten?
3: Good work.
2: Don't you know?
3: She said, I'm calling in for Don't You Know.
2: I'm sorry. Perfect. What are you doing this morning?
5: I'm driving to school.
2: Yeah, how's school going?
5: Pretty good so far.
2: Excellent.
3: Do you like science class?
2: Yeah.
5: Yeah.
2: Huh? You got that right. Are you excited for MEA weekend?
5: Sure.
2: Days off?
5: I mean.
2: Or do you want to be at school?
5: No.
2: Gotcha.
3: You'd be the only one if you answered yes.
2: Well, so what are you going to do for 4 days off?
5: We have a garage sale going on, so I got that going.
2: There you go. Make some money. Well, you have a good weekend.
5: Thank you.
2: Congratulations.
3: Maya.
2: Carrie's up next. Good morning. It's 7:54.
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2: Good morning. It's Tuesday. Overcast, wet, cool, rainy, fall-like. Good morning, Kara.
1: Good morning.
2: Rain. Half to a quarter to a half. Is that what you guys expect?
3: That's what I'm saying.
1: Yeah.
2: Yeah.
1: Yeah.
2: That's what we needed. Right? We're in a drought.
1: Yeah.
2: Still.
3: Red Lake Falls got 1.2 inches.
1: Nice.
4: Wow.
3: Kirkston an inch. And Till Falls almost an inch.
2: Real soaker, huh? Okay. Well, what's going to happen today?
1: Nothing.
4: Wow.
1: Cloudy. Some fog out there. 51 is our high. Mostly cloudy, 33 tonight. We're still at cloudy 54 tomorrow. Cloudy 32 Wednesday night. Sunny and 58 Thursday. Westerly winds get a little breezy, gusting up to 30. We'll see a little rain into early that night. Some winds coming in, and then sunny and 50 into Friday. Northwest winds gusting up to 30. And then for the weekend, we're back up into the 60s. 61 on Saturday, 66 Sunday, but still breezy on Saturday.
3: Mm. Well, starting with a 5 on Friday is better than it was, so I'll take it.
2: What, tonight?
3: Granted, it's a 5 and a 0, but...
2: Did you say tonight or tomorrow night's 32 for the low?
1: Tonight's 33, tomorrow's 32.
2: Hope it doesn't sprinkle.
3: You stop.
2: You know what that means. Well, it is fall.
1: It is fall. It is, you know, almost halfway through October.
2: Right? So there you have that.
1: We're getting there.
2: So is your house all, like, fall decorated?
1: I have my Halloween stuff up, yep.
2: Is it scary Halloween stuff or homey?
1: It's a mix of... There's a lot of skulls and skeletons and moons and Snoopy.
2: And Snoopy.
3: One of these is not like the other one.
2: Halloween Snoopy. Or just Snoopy? Yep.
1: Snoopy and Halloween Snoopy. I have a full shelf of Snoopy.
2: Snoopy, actually...
3: Because you're Minnesotan or you like Snoopy?
1: Both. I mean, I grew up going to the Camp Snoopy and seeing all of the statues everywhere. And That was the start of it. But I collect vintage Snoopy stuff. So I have a lot of Snoopy sweaters.
2: Snoopy really was the coolest, and in second was Woodstock, and sometimes Woodstock was cooler than Snoopy.
1: Yeah.
3: I liked Red Baron Snoopy.
2: See? It was, anything cool, Snoopy was part of it.
1: Yeah.
2: All the kids were nerds. Cool. Right?
1: Yeah. It's, he's always been one of my favorites. Growing up, and I just started to collect them over the last couple of years because it's super fun.
2: Like, did you? I think growing up, that was actually a comic. That was like something you read. It was in the newspaper. You know what I mean? It seemed like it was a living thing in a different way. And now there's people that, like, I know that you know about Snoopy, but other people are just like, oh, I collect Snoopy. Icons. Well, do you ever read the comic? I mean, did you? Because he is very iconic, kind of like Mickey Mouse, and you know what I mean.
1: Mm-hmm.
2: But I mean, like, I wonder how many people really know the Snoopy story nowadays.
1: I think a lot of them. I mean, he's like he has museums across the world. Which, for some reason, when I went to the Minnesota History Museum, there was only one singular thing about Snoopy. And it was actually a newer exhibit that was about, like, pop culture. And they, like, had us take a survey when we left the room. And I was like, where is the Snoopy? What the heck? He's from here. And we had a whole establishment. It's like once MetLife bought him. They were like, oh, we have all of a sudden forgotten about Snoopy and his origin. But yeah, I think a lot of people, I mean, the comics, it's the comics were very short. So, and sometimes I didn't even have words. So they're pretty easy to
2: I think a lot of people just go after cartoons, which makes sense.
1: I mean, but those are iconic in themselves. They were very iconic and very intentional with how they were made. I actually just bought the VHS for The Great Pumpkin, so that's on its way here. I have a couple of them, but I'm trying to get them all. They're very comforting.
2: Charlie wasn't the smartest kid.
1: No. But well, he's a kid.
3: Lucy was the smartest of all of them.
2: Yeah.
1: Yeah.
2: And she was the one who always moved the football and he missed the kick.
3: Mm-hmm.
2: So that's kind of mean.
3: Well, if you're going to fall for it every time, I don't have much sympathy for you.
2: Yeah, but in the and that's what people don't know. And there he goes, I'm not kicking it because you're just going to pull it away. And she promises that she wouldn't.
3: Well, welcome to life.
2: When she had her fingers crossed behind her back.
1: Yep. That'll get you.
3: Welcome to life. Still true to this day.
2: Who's better, Peanuts Gang or Little Rascals? Little Rascals is old.
1: Little Rascals is old, but like it doesn't have as much reach.
3: Little Rascals, the He-Man Woman Haters Club.
2: Yeah.
3: Yeah, that was funny. I always liked Calvin and Hobbes as a kid.
2: Ah.
1: Yeah. I had a friend who was obsessed with Calvin and Hobbes when we were little.
3: And I bet you I was reading that comic strip for several years before I realized what it was actually about.
2: Oh.
3: Because I'm like, why is this one frame of this comic just this teddy bear Calvin or Hobbes? Like, oh, that's just his imagination. Well, this comic strip makes total sense now.
2: Ah, those are the days of comic strips.
3: Well, third hour study hall. Star Tribune comic page.
2: Really? Pat her down every day, huh?
3: The study hall teacher had the Star Tribune, so...
2: Did you
3: say? Had like 4, 5, 6 pages of comic strips to read back then.
2: Did you say, are you done with the paper?
3: Well, he was done with the paper before school ever started. So by third hour study hall, I was good to...
2: It's going to become fish wrap if you didn't get to it. Wonder how many young people read the newspaper for the cartoons today.
3: None. Hmm.
2: They still have them.
3: Most newspapers don't print anymore, so.
2: True. I was watching an old YouTube video. Well, it was a new YouTube video, but from old time. And they were quoting. It was like the late 80s. The New York Times was over 80 pages.
1: Whoa.
2: Was that correct?
3: I believe it.
2: Man, it's a lot of trees.
3: If you read everything in the Star Tribune Sunday edition,
2: yeah,
3: you'd be reading until next Sunday.
1: It's pretty crazy.
2: What are you doing today?
1: I'm going to enjoy the fall air, finally. It's been too hot.
2: Talk to you tomorrow. Good morning. It is 8:06.
0: It's the Morning Stretch.
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0: It's the Morning Stretch. 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
0: It's hilarious. It's a good morning show.
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3: 8:10 now. Not going to be the nicest day. 51. 6 degrees. That's not even noticeable. Right?
4: I may not wear my new reffing shoes tonight.
3: Probably. You're on a field?
4: I may wear my old ones tonight.
3: They're going to be wet.
4: Yeah.
3: Good old fields. That'll soon be a thing in the past and the future, don't you think? Imagine they'll all eventually, in years to come, to go to turf.
4: Probably not while I'm still reffing.
3: Oh. That's fair. Yeah, the grass is expensive.
4: The plastic stuff is $2 million, so.
3: Oh, is it?
4: Yeah.
3: Well, I look back into that comic stuff. And comic strips are still around. Garfield still going strong since 1978. Peanuts. Blondie around since 1930. High and Lois. Family Circus. Dennis the Menace. Beetle Bailey. 75 years of Beetle Bailey. Hagar the Horrible.
4: I read all of those every day at study hall.
3: Mm-hmm. Calvin and Hobbes, you can go to gocomics.com. And they still get paid. However, here's an interesting story. Stars and Stripes discontinued its traditional color Sunday comic supplement in March of 2026, ending an approximately 80-year tradition. Getting your Sunday comics color.
4: Do you know how much more of that cost to print?
3: Yeah, more.
4: Yeah.
3: But it was just the comics.
4: And I don't... I might be wrong. I mean, this was 1990. I don't remember there being any ads in the comic pages.
3: And now there are.
4: It was just one comic after the next after the next.
3: Mm-hmm. Now they slip a little ad in there.
4: I'm sure they do.
3: Well, that's it. We've nailed her down.

0: We got the cartoons figured out. Time for news. Good morning. It's 8:12.
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2: Fox News, I'm Fiona Jalosi. Saudi Arabia is facing a new wave of missile and drone attacks.
3: The Iran-backed Houthis launched additional attacks at Saudi Arabia overnight, firing a ballistic missile at the capital of Riyadh. This followed a deadly weekend that left 14 people dead and hundreds wounded as the Houthis fired missiles against King Khalid International Airport.
2: That is Fox's Trey Yinks. The Houthis are threatening to escalate, warning foreign airlines against using Saudi airspace or airports. More details on federal agents raiding the Washington, D.C. home of Minnesota Congresswoman Ilhan Omar yesterday.
4: Democratic Congresswoman Ilhan Omar calling this a campaign of political intimidation. The Justice Department has not released the details about this raid, although it did share a statement that reads in part, this enforcement action is part of an ongoing federal criminal.
2: America's listening to Fox News.
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8: Here's the latest from MinnesotaDailyNews.com. Richard J. Larson, a 19-year-old from Bemidji, faces charges of second-degree felony assault with a dangerous weapon. This follows an incident on September 17th where sheriff's deputies responded to reports of people being assaulted with baseball bats on Wejack Road in Fardon Township. The victim reported that two unknown males and two identifiable females attacked him with bats. He defended himself with his own bat. The deputy observed blood on the victim's shirt and noted head injuries. Deputies located Larson at a Bemidji address. Larson claimed he fought back and denied knowing the car's owner. A baseball bat was found in the home. Red Lake Chemical Health is sponsoring the upcoming 2026 Youth Hunting Camp for youth ages 13 to 17. The camp runs from October 15th through the 18th. Participants must sign up prior to the event by contacting Chemical Health at 218-679-3392. Youth who are signed up must arrive at Chemical Health on the 15th at 3 p.m. Attendees will need to bring warm blankets, pillows, and appropriate clothing for the weather. These stories and more at MinnesotaDailyNews.com.
0: Good morning.
9: We got a high school football Tuesday.
0: Well, I suppose with MEA weekend coming up.
9: One game in the area tonight. The rest will all be played tomorrow. Walker Hackensack Akeley will play at Red Lake tonight starting at 6. Everybody else in the area will play tomorrow. And next week is already week 8. The last week of the regular season.
0: Really?
9: Yeah.
0: Wow. That went quick.
9: Games next week. There are some on Tuesday, some on Wednesday, some on Thursday. Playoffs start the following Tuesday. MEA is a week earlier this year.
0: Yes.
9: Than normal.
0: Mm-hmm.
9: Normally, MEA week is the last night of the regular season.
0: Mm-hmm.
9: Then the playoffs would start next Tuesday. Not the case this year. So Walker, Hackensack, Akeley at Red Lake tonight. Everybody else playing tomorrow. Wild 4-2 winners yesterday over the Vegas Golden Knights. Wild head to Winnipeg tonight. Take on the Jets. That is sports.
10: Well done and extremely rare. Served up just the way you like it.
11: Ugh, what does that taste like?
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9: Brian in the Kitchen here on the Morning Stretch, brought to us by Stittsworth Meats.
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9: The recipe today is called Roasted Winter Squash Soup with White Beans. 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
0: Squash.
9: It always had an R in it. 1 medium onion, 1 inch cube of ginger, peeled and diced. 3 to 4 apples, cored and diced. Or 2 cups of apple cider. I may go half and half here. The diced apples will break down as it cooks.
0: Mm-hmm.
9: But it will change the texture of the soup to be a little more mouthful. Good and then the apple cider would give it a little funk. Whoever thought of, well, let's get this apple juice and just let it ferment, and we'll call it apple cider.
0: Mm.
9: And if you warm it up and you put a cinnamon stick in it in the fall, it's perfect. Same thing with sauerkraut. Let's just put this in a pot and bury it for, oh, I don't know, a month or so. Then let's eat this cabbage.
0: Kraut.
9: 3 tablespoons of cooking oil, salt, black pepper, cumin, cinnamon, nutmeg, vegetable stock, or water. 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
0: deal.
9: Yeah. Puree it with the apple.
0: Mm-hmm.
9: An immersion blender works perfect for this.
0: Sure.
9: I would leave the white beans whole, though. I wouldn't immersion blend those. Just for a little chew to this soup.
0: Yeah.
9: Roasted winter squash soup with white beans. Nothing says fall like that.
0: Right.
9: Recipe at BrianInTheKitchen.com. 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
12: Ready.

0: 25 Tuesday. Overcast, cloudy, cool. Did it cool? Did it get? Wasn't it 46 a little bit ago? Oh, 44? Did you break it?
1: We've hit the time of year that I don't want to even remember.
0: Well, it happens. Tuesday. That means Restore Habitat for Humanity's in here. Good morning.
2: Morning.
3: Morning.
0: How are you guys today?
3: Good.
0: Yeah. Another busy week. When weather gets like this, does it get busier or less busy?
3: Hit and miss.
0: Yeah. Just when you think there's rhyme and reason, there is no rhyme or reason.
3: Yeah, you look at the weather, you're like, going to be dead today, and everybody and their brother is coming in with donations. You're like, what?
0: Right.
1: Well, that's a good day, Seth.
3: Yeah. Oh, I'm never complaining.
0: I know on Saturday when it was so hot and I walked into the rink, it was so refreshingly cool. Like, oh, isn't that nice? That's how it can work sometimes. Rainy, but you guys weren't open yesterday, right? No. Rainy days.
3: We had some volunteers yesterday.
0: Oh, great.
1: Yeah, when did the Affinity Plus people show up?
3: Yep.
2: They did a lot.
0: Did they? That's awesome. Thanks, Affinity Plus.
1: What sorts of things did they do?
2: Well, they cleaned up some of my messes.
0: Oh.
2: And then they helped in our plumbing section. We had more shelves than what were needed and less space because of it. So they helped move the shelves that we decided to keep and get rid of the ones that we don't.
0: Hmm. Well, clean the shop day. I always like that.
2: Yep.
0: It's a little extra work, but it's always fun when it's all cleaned up. You're like, oh.
2: And they moved chimney block.
0: Oh.
2: Yeah, I think that
1: doesn't sound like fun.
2: Well, that's what I thought, but it almost looked like they secretly enjoyed it. I'm serious. And they were done in like 30 seconds.
1: Well, wow. They did show up to the Restore to help, so I would assume that they did enjoy it.
2: They did a lot.
0: Was it
1: so
0: during
1: your business can do that too?
0: Was it during work day?
1: Banks were closed yesterday.
0: That's right.
2: Banks were closed, and then what they do is they go around and basically they try to help out every single nonprofit around here. They even were up in Black Duck and.
0: Well, good job, Affinity Plus. That's a good idea.
2: Yeah.
0: I'm sure a lot of the banks do something. Right?
1: Your business can help as well.
0: There you have it. Now what? Now what's going on?
2: Well, fundraiser's over and.
0: Well, they can still donate money anytime, right?
3: Oh, yes. Absolutely.
2: Yep.
0: Can they do that on the website?
2: Yep. Pretty sure.
0: Donate?
3: I think.
0: You know, just check it out. There's one.
2: I'm fairly
3: pretty
2: certain.
3: Pretty sure. Every
2: yeah, it's right there in the top right corner.
1: Every, yeah, donate right there on the top menu.
3: Every now and again, click. I hear from the director. So we just got a donation from somebody who I'm not sure who they are. And I'm like, perfect. Perfect.
0: Deposit that.
3: There's people that just.
0: Yep.
3: Like, you don't see their face. You don't. And all of a sudden, it's like, boom, there's a $1,000 donation. You're like scratching your head, like.
0: Perfect.
1: Some people don't want to know who they were.
3: Yeah, and there's nothing behind it. No. You know, I'd like to be recognized. I did just.
0: Here you guys.
3: Here you go.
0: You guys need it.
3: And we're fine with it.
1: Is the fish couch still available?
2: It is.
0: Oh,
1: I am stunned.
3: I can't believe it.
2: They haven't left for the cabins yet.
0: Well,
1: it's not officially hunting season yet.
2: Not yet, but it'll be in their cabin soon.
0: I'd hold it back till spring.
2: They haven't even bought all the rolling chairs yet, and that's surprising me.
0: Oh, those usually go pretty good.
2: Yeah, everybody's late this year, I think. We got stuff that you can build your deer stands with if you haven't finished.
0: Oh. That's a way to think.
2: Yeah. Probably everything that you would need for a deer stand.
0: Well, bed frame. That would help. That would work. I'm just kidding. Did you guys have a bunch of bed frames? What did you have?
3: A bunch of bed
2: yeah,
3: frames.
2: Yeah, we've got lots of bed frames. Yep.
0: There you go.
2: Of every single size and a lot of styles. We've even got a one of them loft beds with the like bookcase and desk and stuff. We got one of them in the other day.
0: Quite the variety.
2: Yes.
0: I didn't know I was on such a hot topic. Or hot.
1: You can go buy that and a fish couch.
2: Yeah, perfect for your hunting cabin. You'll have somewhere to sleep.
0: Right.
2: You'll have somebody for your buddy to sleep.
1: It's a buddy. Who cares? Sleep on the floor. Restore's Facebook page.
0: Mm-hmm.
1: And if you're not on a phone.
0: Right.
1: It's...
0: going by wheel poles.
1: Six mouse scrolls. You're at the fish couch.
2: Six mouse scrolls.
0: Gotcha.
1: If you're on your phone, it would be one good swipe, let it wait a little bit, and I bet you you'd show up right on the fish couch.
0: An old slide. That's pretty good technique right there. Six. I do that too sometimes. I'm like, oh, holy cow. How many of these affidavits do I fill out? That's my fifth roll. My fifth spin on my wheel. Have you ever tried to use the mouse that doesn't have the little wheel on it?
1: What's the point of that?
0: Oh, my gosh. And then you learn, oh, yeah, that little arrow. You click on it. Anyway, back to first world problems. What else is going on at the old restore?
3: Building. Still working on two houses.
0: Hmm.
3: And an our Brush with Kindness project.
0: Perfect.
3: A little bit of siding left on the garage, and I think he's got a deck to do, and then that'll be done. And that'll be nice.
1: Are we to only inside work on the two houses?
3: Yes. Except, aside from the shed.
0: Well, the old shed.
3: There's a shed that's got to be built on one.
0: Still, or is that next spring?
2: Still, probably.
3: I think we've got time.
0: You'll get her in?
3: We got time.
0: Slab
2: is laid. It only takes a day to build a shed. Maybe two.
0: Well,
2: as long as your materials are there.
0: And you got like three or four guys.
3: Right.
2: Yeah.
0: Then you get up pretty quick. Well, do all these homes come with a shed?
3: Yes.
0: Cool. Excellent. So people can still support that. And when do you think all these houses will be done then? Next spring?
3: Oh, no. Well, ideally,
0: yeah,
3: it would be fantastic if everybody was in before Thanksgiving.
0: Oh.
3: So nobody has to be out in the, you know, I hate to say a four-letter word, but snow.
0: Stop. It might not snow this year if it's El Nino.
3: And that'd be okay for a little while.
0: Sure.
3: Till Christmas, anyways.
2: What's even left? Isn't it just doors, trim?
3: Cabinets.
0: Oh, you can move in without that.
3: I mean,
2: yeah.
3: And the list goes on and on and on.
2: It's not that much left, though.
3: Yeah. No, it seems like 15 minutes. Like, you guys have that done in a day, right? Mm-hmm.
2: Yeah.
0: It's that ambition. Well, perfect. So those are some good celebrations coming up.
2: Yep.
3: Yes, hopefully.
0: And then the Dura again next year.
3: Next year, I think we're going to do three.
0: Wow.
1: It's ambitious.
4: Good work.
3: And there's maybe some other things in the works. Maybe. If things happen when we find out, I'll talk about it. So
0: perfect. We'll look forward to that. What are the hours this week?
2: For donations, Tuesday 10 to 2, Wednesday through Friday from 10 to 4:30, and Saturday 9 to 12:30. 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
0: We'll see you at the restore. Seth?
3: See you there.
0: Have a good week.
2: You too.
0: Good morning, it's 8:34.
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16: For today, some patchy fog possible to start, otherwise mostly cloudy skies with high temperatures in the lower 50s. For tonight, mostly cloudy, a low of 33. Still stuck with cloud cover midweek Wednesday, a high of 54. At least a few peaks of sunshine Thursday, upper 50s. And that's your forecast. I'm weatherology meteorologist Michael Caro. Get the latest weather updates online at MinnesotaDailyWeather.com. Right now, it's 44.
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5: It is 8:42. Overcast, cloudy. Cool. Temps in the mid-40s. Here as we continue our Tuesday morning commute. News from the Weird Wire, brought to us by the Eagles Club, serving breakfast right now, lunch at 11. It's Tuesday, so bar bingo tonight at 7, karaoke tomorrow night, bar bingo again on Thursday night, Friday night meal, karaoke Wednesday, Friday, Saturday. The Vikes have this Sunday off, right?
6: I believe so.
5: So then there's that. All this week, breakfast. Looking for a Saturday, Sunday morning breakfast spot? Check out the Eagles Club. It's a plateful.
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5: News from the Weird Wire. Wildlife rescuers in North Carolina responded to a trail where a possum was spotted caught in a fishing hook and dangling from a tree. Aw.
6: I think a fisher person may need to work on their casting skills.
5: So they got there. It was 10 feet above the water. The center's lead wildlife rehabilitator and hospital manager climbed the tree and was able to bring the marsupial down. Because they have a pouch. Taken back to the center for treatment. An x-ray revealed the fishing hook was embedded in soft tissue beneath the possum's tongue. Oh.
6: So the fisher person...
5: Sad deal. Happy ending.
6: Bad cast. Something. Bait still attached to the hook. Possum jumps from the tree or jumps from the ground or whatever.
5: Mm-hmm.
6: And hooks itself.
5: Hungry.
6: And what size test line was this? Because if it can catch a possum, it can certainly catch a fish.
5: Right. Birthday.
6: Wow.
5: Trialing. Mountain biker takes 12.46 vertical drop onto a small target. I guess that's a big deal. He rode his bike off an elevated platform of 12 feet. And managed to land his back tire on a small red box, which he successfully crushed. Good thing we have a world record for that, Schultzy. here's another Guinness World Record. Chinese automobile company, Zeekr, has earned a Guinness World Record for tightest gap passed through while drifting in an electric car. Well, we've got enough time to figure that out. We could be working on some other productive things in the country or in the world. Now we're talking. British man eats 15 fish sticks in 1 minute to break world record.
6: Doesn't seem like very many.
5: Recently won more than $130,000 on the TV game show, The 1% Club. He told host Lee Mack that the next goal on his agenda was to break a Guinness World Record. 15 fish sticks in 1 minute. Are they like the fish sticks from the 70s and 80s? It's just a small, like, fingerling? I bet I could do 15 of those. I used to do it in the 80s.
6: Well, other than the fact that they're gross.
5: Yeah.
6: Doesn't sound very appetizing.
5: Philadelphia Airport assembles world's longest line of cheesesteaks.
6: That I'd be in for.
5: National Cheesesteak Day. Airport eateries from PHL Food and Shops teamed up with the City of Philadelphia Department of Aviation to assemble 1,291 cheesecakes on the concourse between Terminals B and C. 990 pounds of shaved beef.
6: I'm in. And I'll take wit.
5: Yeah.
6: I don't. How can you have a cheesesteak without wit?
5: It's to each their own.
6: Well, then it's just a steak sandwich.
5: True.
6: And why do the Philadelphians? Why can't they say the H? With.
5: Huh.
6: It's wit or without. And again, everybody orders wit, because why wouldn't you want the cheese part of the cheesesteak? But
5: what?
6: It's a lot of cheesesteaks in an airport. Wit.
5: That's weird.
6: Wit.
5: What do 1,474 pounds of French fries and nearly 4,300 foot Slim Jim and 15 fish sticks eaten in having a minute coming? All these stories. Idaho Potato Commission teamed up with the eatery chain Spud Daddy to cook up a serving of 1,474 pounds of fresh cut French fries and break a Guinness World Record. It's a lot of oil.
6: It's more potatoes.
5: Well, if you're going to have a Boise Potato Days, you better do her up. That's when you're going to break a world record.
6: Well, Grand Forks has Potato Days. They serve up French fries every year. It's the factory that makes McDonald's fries. Evidently, it's not 1,400 pounds or it'd be a record.
5: True. Maybe they do, and they just didn't realize. Well, I think didn't we talk about the 430-foot Slim Jim before? Break the world record talked about in Omaha?
6: Talked about the potatoes, too.
5: Wow. And the
6: baked
5: beans.
6: Consolidating all of the food-related world records.
5: World records that... How did we not know about this?
6: Snap into a Slim Jim.
5: That is news from the Weird Wire. Good morning, it's 8:49.
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7: For today, some patchy fog possible to start. Otherwise, mostly cloudy skies with high temperatures in the lower 50s. For tonight, mostly cloudy, a low of 33. Still stuck with cloud cover midweek Wednesday, a high of 54. At least a few peaks of sunshine Thursday, upper 50s. And that's your forecast. I'm weatherology meteorologist Michael Caro. Get the latest weather updates online at MinnesotaDailyWeather.com. Right now, it's 44.
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7: For today, some patchy fog possible to start, otherwise, mostly cloudy skies with high temperatures in the lower 50s. For tonight, mostly cloudy, a low of 33. Still stuck with cloud cover midweek Wednesday, a high of 54. At least a few peaks of sunshine Thursday, upper 50s. And that's your forecast. I'm weatherology meteorologist Michael Caro. Get the latest weather updates online at MinnesotaDailyWeather.com. Currently 43 degrees.
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0: BC Today, presented by Paul Bunting Communications. I'm Brian Schultz. Beaver soccer team, a 3-0 win on Sunday, salvaged a 4-point weekend on the weekend. Madison Friddle had 2 goals Sunday. She joins us next on BSU Today on the Beaver Radio Network.
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0: For BSU Today, presented by Paul Bunting Communications, I'm Brian Schultz. The Beaver soccer team this past weekend went to Minnesota Crookston on Friday, played to a 1-1 draw, came back to the Chet for Senior Day. Beavers a 3-0 win. Maddie Friddle had 2 of those 3 goals, scored in the 21st minute and the 75th minute. Friddle talks about playing after scoring a goal.
2: I think starting or not, you have to bring the energy. So I didn't even know it was 3 minutes, but Dana gave me a great ball, and I just had to stay calm. The goalie was way out of the box, so just stay calm and place it.
3: Do you personally play looser or a little tighter after you've already scored one, maybe looking for a second one?
2: Probably a little looser right after, just because like the excitement of scoring, but then getting right back into it and wanting more.
0: This past Sunday was also Senior Day, Beavers honoring 7 seniors. Beavers have just 5 matches left in the regular season. We'll head on the road this weekend. Winona State and Concordia St. Paul. First round of the NSIC tournament starts November 2nd. 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I'm Brian Schultz for the Beaver Radio Network.
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4: For today, some patchy fog possible to start. Otherwise, mostly cloudy skies with high temperatures in the lower 50s. For tonight, mostly cloudy, a low of 33. Still stuck with cloud cover midweek Wednesday, a high of 54. At least a few peaks of sunshine Thursday, upper 50s. And that's your forecast. I'm weatherology meteorologist Michael Caro. Get the latest weather updates online at MinnesotaDailyWeather.com. Currently 43 degrees.
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nobody plays more country. 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Yeah, that's my kind of country. 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

0: Good morning. I'm Chloe Wadd with a market update here on the Red River Farm Network. Northern Ag's Jody Miller says the market is still working through the larger crop estimates and waiting for fresh demand news.
1: The grain markets were off to a mixed start this morning with a lack of market-moving news. It kind of left the grain markets continuing to trade with the bearish backdrop of last week's USDA crop production report. But despite that bearish shadow, we're actually starting to see the grain markets turn to a slightly higher tone, led by the wheat markets and then corn, and lastly followed by soybeans as they try to edge over into the slightly higher mode here this morning. We haven't heard any new fresh news out of China since they returned from their holiday late last week. Any kind of fresh demand news would definitely be a welcome sign in the U.S. soybean market.
0: International developments are adding another layer to grain trade, with continued disruptions in the Black Sea region raising questions about global grain supplies and export movement.
1: We do have some reports of Russia continuing to strike Ukrainian ships in an effort to reduce the Ukraine Black Sea trade. And then to combat Russia, we're also hearing of some new European Union political moves that will prevent Russia from moving its grain through Estonia and Latvia for the Baltic port export. So the war between those two nations continues to expand and seems to be bringing additional global interest into that particular battle.
0: Dow Jones up 23 points, 51.874. Crude oil down 10 cents, 93.65. 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
7: For today, some patchy fog possible to start. Otherwise, mostly cloudy skies with high temperatures in the lower 50s. For tonight, mostly cloudy, a low of 33. Still stuck with cloud cover midweek Wednesday, a high of 54. At least a few peaks of sunshine Thursday, upper 50s. And that's your forecast. I'm weatherology meteorologist Michael Caro. Get the latest weather updates online at MinnesotaDailyWeather.com. Currently 43 degrees.

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5: Daytime highs approaching 51 today. Under overcast skies, northwesterly winds 8 to 15 miles per hour. Cloudy skies expected again tonight. Lows dip down to about 34. Daytime highs approaching 55 tomorrow. Cloudy skies expected. And that's your forecast. I'm weatherology meteorologist Paul Frombly. Get the latest weather updates online at MinnesotaDailyWeather.com. Currently 43.
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0: Day joins the title fight after a win in Charlotte. I'm Kyle Rickey. That story next on NASCAR Hot Pass.
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0: Henrik Motorsports driver Corey Day won Sunday night's rain-delayed O'Reilly Auto Parts Series race at the Charlotte Motor Speedway, his second consecutive win and first in Charlotte. And it's a victory that puts him right in the middle of the championship battle. Now third in the chase standings and just 7 points out of the lead. Day says more results like Sunday will allow the title talks to take care of itself.
12: If we keep winning races, it'll kind of take care of itself. So I think for me, I'm more focused on just having good runs these next four races, just being consistent.
0: Four races remain in the O'Reilly Auto Parts season, with the next this Saturday in Phoenix. I'm Kyle Rickey. This is NASCAR Hot Pass on the Motor Racing Network.
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16: Daytime highs approaching 51 today. Under overcast skies, northwesterly winds 8 to 15 miles per hour. Cloudy skies expected again tonight. Lows dip down to about 34. Daytime highs approaching 55 tomorrow. Cloudy skies expected. And that's your forecast. I'm weatherology meteorologist Paul Frombly. Get the latest weather updates online at MinnesotaDailyWeather.com. 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
1: Minnesota's all a country, babe country, 98.3. Jason Aldean, let your boys be country. Gonna do it for me. Kevin is in next. Take you through the rest of this Tuesday morning. Dan and Shay, Say So, gets us up to Pepsi's Lunchtime Cafe. Chat with you tomorrow. Heck, it's already middle of the week tomorrow. Liking that. Chat with you at 6. We call it the morning stretch. We're Babe Country 98.3.
2: Market time on the Red River Farm Network. Good morning. I'm Don Wick as we take a look into the trade, a market that is trading higher for corn, soybeans, and wheat. The cattle futures and hogs trading lower. Soybean oil and canola, both among the commodities trading higher at this hour. AgBull Trading President Tommy Grisafi credits an announcement from EPA.
3: We have an announcement from the EPA confirming 100% reallocation for refining biofuels exemption. Pretty much they just delivered something that they promised five times, but the markets are getting excited on it. And it's interesting because we're harvest and we're hearing in many cases above average soybean yields, yet the market responding very positively. Talk of China coming back and starting a little bit of an export program again, or they're going to import. And they need to do that, Don, just to meet some basic guidelines of promises from prior meetings.
2: We also are seeing outside markets having a consideration in this market.
3: A lot of people are watching the dollar, talking about the dollar, and looks like we're the best house in a bad neighborhood.
2: Cattle and hog futures are under pressure, triple-digit losses, particularly in feeder cattle. No bids or asking prices have surfaced as of yet in the Fed cash cattle complex, given that the feedlot managers are going to try to push this market higher once again this week. It is likely that we'll see this trade delayed until Thursday, maybe Friday, again, depending on how things shape up as far as cattle movement. Once again, higher prices in the grains trade. The livestock futures are trading lower. 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
10: Daytime highs approaching 51 today. Under overcast skies, northwesterly winds 8 to 15 miles per hour. Cloudy skies expected again tonight. Lows dip down to about 34. Daytime highs approaching 55 tomorrow. Cloudy skies expected. And that's your forecast. I'm weatherology meteorologist Paul Frombly. Get the latest weather updates online at MinnesotaDailyWeather.com. Currently 43.

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5: Daytime highs approaching 51 today. Under overcast skies, northwesterly winds 8 to 15 miles per hour. Cloudy skies expected again tonight. Lows dip down to about 34. Daytime highs approaching 55 tomorrow. Cloudy skies expected. And that's your forecast. I'm weatherology meteorologist Paul Frombly. Get the latest weather updates online at MinnesotaDailyWeather.com. Currently 44.

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6: Big country weather.
7: Daytime highs approaching 51 today. Under overcast skies, northwesterly winds 8 to 15 miles per hour. Cloudy skies expected again tonight. Lows dip down to about 34. Daytime highs approaching 55 tomorrow. Cloudy skies expected. And that's your forecast. I'm weatherology meteorologist Paul Frombly. Get the latest weather updates online at MinnesotaDailyWeather.com. Currently 44.
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0: I'm Chloe Wadd with a market update here on the Red River Farm Network. Progressive Ag market analyst Tom Liljust says wheat prices are finding some stability.
1: You know, we are seeing some slight gains. Overall, we had some pretty shocking losses on Friday after the monthly WASDE report. We've seen the wheat markets. They've been acting poorly since the release of the small grain summary bond. But overall, it kind of looks like the wheat markets are trying to at least hold on to a short-term bottom in the market. The other big thing that's going on is that the U.S. dollar has been rallying. It hit a new recent high in the 102.50 area. And so that's limiting some of our export demand. So the higher U.S. dollar is that's what's going to keep the grain markets from really having a big recovery or a big bounce.
0: Will just says the market has faced some selling pressure as traders respond to recent price movements.
1: You know, we had an upside breakout earlier this week. That market, they threw all the negativity at it here last month. It held some long-term support levels in the 210 area. You'd argue there's some resistance here in this 224, 225 area. Down a little bit today. Again, we're at some short-term resistance level.
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7: Daytime highs approaching 51 today. Under overcast skies, northwesterly winds 8 to 15 miles per hour. Cloudy skies expected again tonight. Lows dip down to about 34. Daytime highs approaching 55 tomorrow. Cloudy skies expected. And that's your forecast. I'm weatherology meteorologist Paul Frombly. Get the latest weather updates online at MinnesotaDailyWeather.com. Currently 44.
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1: News. I'm Gianna Gelosi. Kimberly Guilfoyle announcing her resignation as U.S. ambassador to Greece after the new White House press secretary, Katie Zachariah, made her debut, calling for her resignation at a press briefing this morning.
2: She has come under criticism for reports of alleged improper conduct, including a report in the Wall Street Journal accusing Guilfoyle of asking a donor to pay her credit card bill in exchange for access to administration officials.
1: Fox's Jared Halpern, actress Selma Blair out on bail facing assault charges and potential prison time, accused of biting and hitting two Delta flight attendants.
3: While being transported from the airport to an ambulance, officials say Selma Blair repeatedly kicked a Port Authority police officer in the face, neck, and chest. And while at the hospital, Blair

0: Bear allegedly kicked a nurse in her chest.
1: Fox's Todd Pyro, America's listening to Fox News. 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
3: Here's the latest from MinnesotaDailyNews.com. Three local contestants were crowned at the Miss Northern Lakes Scholarship Pageant. Emily Waterworth became Miss Northern Lakes, Gracelyn Kavasiger was named Miss Northern Lakes Teen, and Kelsey Cushel was crowned Miss Bemidji. All will compete in the Miss Minnesota Pageant in June. Destiny L.A. Martin, 22, from Park Rapids, has been charged with felony criminal vehicular operation under the influence of a controlled substance causing substantial bodily harm. On October 2nd, at around 5:22 p.m., a vehicle hit a motorcycle at the intersection of 1st Street and Middle Avenue. The motorcycle rider, Ezra Walls, reported that Martin's Jeep turned in front of him, resulting in a likely broken foot or ankle. A witness described Martin as driving recklessly. Martin, who had been on anxiety medication and smoked marijuana an hour prior, showed signs of impairment. After failing a sobriety test, she was arrested. Walls was treated for a broken tibia, and Martin faces a misdemeanor DWI charge as well. Her court hearing is set for October 19th. These stories and more at MinnesotaDailyNews.com.
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6: 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Bubba Wallace goes sliding down to the grass to turn number one.
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9: Daytime highs approaching 51 this afternoon. Under overcast skies, winds out of the northwest, 8 to 15 miles per hour. Lows dip down to about 34 tonight. Cloudy skies expected. Overcast skies tomorrow. High temperatures reach up to 55. And that's your forecast. I'm weatherology meteorologist Paul Frombly. Get the latest weather updates online at MinnesotaDailyWeather.com. Currently, it's 45 degrees.
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8: Daytime highs approaching 51 this afternoon. Under overcast skies, winds out of the northwest, 8 to 15 miles per hour. Lows dip down to about 34 tonight. Cloudy skies expected. Overcast skies tomorrow. High temperatures reach up to 55. And that's your forecast. I'm weatherology meteorologist Paul Frombly. Get the latest weather updates online at minnesotadailyweather.com. Currently, it's 45 degrees.
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0: 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Scientifically, the insect has no key to the forecast, but it's fun folklore as you're living the country life.
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0: Look down on a warm, sunny fall day and you might see a fuzzy black caterpillar with a reddish-brown band around its middle. The woolly bear caterpillar, or woolly worm, is a beloved part of our fall culture as a predictor of winter weather. Legend has it if the red band around its middle is wide, the winter will be mild. If the red band is narrow, you'd better have the snow shovels ready. And if you see them inching their way south, that means they're running from colder weather. Jody Green is an extension educator at the University of Nebraska. She says the myth picked up steam in 1948 by an insect curator at the American Museum of Natural History in New York City.
3: He collected woolly bear caterpillars for a number of years and measured their little midsection, that reddish area, and then he kind of tracked the weather patterns. Evidently, it's been debunked, so it no longer stands because there are scientific reasons why some of those bands are narrower and wider.
0: She says the width of the red band probably has more to do with past weather than future. Good weather conditions produce growing caterpillars.
3: The caterpillars have 13 segments. They can count the number of segments that are changing color. And so what happens is that as they age, they actually get a larger band. And so older caterpillars are going to have a larger red-brown band.
0: Even though there's no scientific evidence that caterpillars know something we don't, it's still fun to think along those lines. The insect is so popular, several towns in the United States and Canada have fall festivals to celebrate the legend of the woolly bear caterpillar. Learn more about woolly bear folklore at livingthecountrylife.com. I'll see you in the country.
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11: Daytime highs approaching 51 this afternoon under overcast skies, winds out of the northwest, 8 to 15 miles per hour. Lows dip down to about 34 tonight, cloudy skies expected. Overcast skies tomorrow, high temperatures reach up to 55. And that's your forecast. I'm weatherology meteorologist Paul Frombly. Get the latest weather updates online at MinnesotaDailyWeather.com. Currently, it's 45 degrees.

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0: To communicate truth effectively, we must be mindful of two things: what we speak and how we speak it. What we speak is important because truth is important. Only by speaking truth can we build strong marriages, families, and communities. Equally important is how we speak truth. Dr. Emerson Eggerich says people hear truth, but they feel kindness. Nobody will care what we believe if we're yelling, but they might listen to us if we're kind and speak to them with respect. We might even learn a thing or two about them as well. We should always ask ourselves if what we have to say is even necessary. Maybe this moment isn't the right time, place, or circumstance. Patience is the best option. Unless someone is facing imminent danger, we can always decide later if what we have to say is still relevant. Truth shouldn't be a demand. It should be an invitation. Instead of shouting someone down, we should come with a better argument. Instead of insisting that other people agree, we should persuade them to consider a different perspective. And the only way to do that is to offer people truth wrapped in kindness. The bottom line is this: truth isn't communicated through anger and conflict, but through civility and respect. Whether we're speaking the truth about a marriage, a family, or the culture, the goal isn't to win an argument, it's to win a heart. For more to help you thrive, go to FocusOnTheFamily.com. I'm Jim Daly.
1: Kevin Kugler here from Thursday Night Football on Westwood One. 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Both are 3-2, with Denver coming off a division win and Seattle looking to bounce back from a tough loss in their division to the 49ers. 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
4: Daytime highs approaching 51 this afternoon. Under overcast skies, winds out of the northwest, 8 to 15 miles per hour. Lows dip down to about 34 tonight. Cloudy skies expected. Overcast skies tomorrow. High temperatures reach up to 55. And that's your forecast. I'm weatherology meteorologist Paul Frombly. Get the latest weather updates online at MinnesotaDailyWeather.com. Right now, it's 46 degrees.

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5: Daytime highs approaching 51 this afternoon. Under overcast skies, winds out of the northwest, 8 to 15 miles per hour. Lows dip down to about 34 tonight. Cloudy skies expected. Overcast skies tomorrow. High temperatures reach up to 55. And that's your forecast. I'm weatherology meteorologist Paul Frombly. Get the latest weather updates online at MinnesotaDailyWeather.com. Right now, it's 46 degrees.
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6: Daytime highs approaching 51 this afternoon. Under overcast skies, winds out of the northwest, 8 to 15 miles per hour. Lows dip down to about 34 tonight. Cloudy skies expected. Overcast skies tomorrow. High temperatures reach up to 55. And that's your forecast. I'm weatherology meteorologist Paul Frombly. Get the latest weather updates online at MinnesotaDailyWeather.com. Right now, it's 46 degrees.

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5: Daytime highs approaching 51 this afternoon. Under overcast skies, winds out of the northwest, 8 to 15 miles per hour. Lows dip down to about 34 tonight. Cloudy skies expected. Overcast skies tomorrow. High temperatures reach up to 55. And that's your forecast. I'm weatherology meteorologist Paul Frombly. Get the latest weather updates online at MinnesotaDailyWeather.com. Right now, it's 46 degrees.
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7: Daytime highs approaching 51 this afternoon. Under overcast skies, winds out of the northwest, 8 to 15 miles per hour. Lows dip down to about 34 tonight. Cloudy skies expected. Overcast skies tomorrow. High temperatures reach up to 55. And that's your forecast. I'm weatherology meteorologist Paul Frombly. Get the latest weather updates online at MinnesotaDailyWeather.com. Right now, it's 46 degrees.
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1: Bemidji State quickly to the line, third and three, and the snap rolls back to Carver. He picks it up. He runs up the middle. He's wide open. It's a touchdown, Bemidji State.
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3: Daytime highs approaching 51 this afternoon under overcast skies, winds out of the northwest, 8 to 15 miles per hour. Lows dip down to about 34 tonight, cloudy skies expected. Overcast skies tomorrow, high temperatures reach up to 55. And that's your forecast. I'm weatherology meteorologist Paul Frombly. Get the latest weather updates online at MinnesotaDailyWeather.com. Right now, it's 46 degrees.
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1: Fox News, I'm Tom Graham. President Trump is heading to Alaska as he continues his campaign blitz ahead of next month's midterms. He's pushing to boost several GOP candidates. Fox's Matt Finn is in Wasilla.
2: Thousands of President Trump supporters are expected to pack a sports complex here in Wasilla. And the president is coming largely to boost support for Republican Senator Dan Sullivan. Alaska's Senate race could help determine if Republicans maintain control of the U.S. Senate.
1: Sullivan locked in a tight race with Democrat Mary Patella. Pope Leo was admitted to the hospital today for surgery on his lung. The Vatican says the procedure was a success.
3: The Pope will be in the hospital for about a week after the surgery. The Pope is still in charge of the church, even when he is under general anesthesia. However, he has already delegated the day-to-day running of the Vatican to a team of church officials.
1: Fox's Lauren Green, America's listening to Fox News.
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3: Here's the latest from MinnesotaDailyNews.com. Three local contestants were crowned at the Miss Northern Lakes Scholarship Pageant. Emily Waterworth became Miss Northern Lakes, Gracelyn Kavasiger was named Miss Northern Lakes Teen, and Kelsey Cushel was crowned Miss Bemidji. All will compete in the Miss Minnesota Pageant in June. Destiny L.A. Martin, 22, from Park Rapids, has been charged with felony criminal vehicular operation under the influence of a controlled substance causing substantial bodily harm. On October 2nd, at around 5:22 p.m., a vehicle hit a motorcycle at the intersection of 1st Street and Middle Avenue. The motorcycle rider, Ezra Walls, reported that Martin's Jeep turned in front of him, resulting in a likely broken foot or ankle. A witness described Martin as driving recklessly. Martin, who had been on anxiety medication and smoked marijuana an hour prior, showed signs of impairment. After failing a sobriety test, she was arrested. Walls was treated for a broken tibia, and Martin faces a misdemeanor DWI charge as well. Her court hearing is set for October 19th. These stories and more at MinnesotaDailyNews.com.
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9: Daytime highs approaching 51 this afternoon. Under cloudy skies, winds out of the northwest, 8 to 15 miles per hour. Lows level off around 35 tonight, overcast skies. High temperatures reach up to 54 tomorrow. Cloudy skies expected. And that's your forecast. I'm weatherology meteorologist Paul Frombly. Get the latest weather updates online at MinnesotaDailyWeather.com. Currently 47.
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3: Daytime highs approaching 51 this afternoon. Under cloudy skies, winds out of the northwest, 8 to 15 miles per hour. Lows level off around 35 tonight, overcast skies. High temperatures reach up to 54 tomorrow. Cloudy skies expected. And that's your forecast. I'm weatherology meteorologist Paul Frombly. Get the latest weather updates online at minnesotadailyweather.com. Currently 47.
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8: Daytime highs approaching 51 this afternoon. Under cloudy skies, winds out of the northwest, 8 to 15 miles per hour. Lows level off around 35 tonight. Overcast skies. High temperatures reach up to 54 tomorrow. Cloudy skies expected. And that's your forecast. I'm weatherology meteorologist Paul Frombly. Get the latest weather updates online at MinnesotaDailyWeather.com. Currently 47.

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1: I'm John Saucier. This is a Fox News alert. Pope Leo is out of surgery and he has lung cancer. According to a statement of the Vatican, he actually had the lower lobe of his right lung removed. The test confirming the diagnosis there, the Vatican said. They had suspected this in preoperative tests, so it did confirm it. The 71-year-old was in the operating room for about 3 hours and the procedure lasted some 90 minutes. They do call the surgery successful with no complications. In Nevada, the 8th District Court Judge Carly Kearney reading out Duane KVD Davis's sentence for orchestrating the murder of rapper Tupac Shakur.
2: As to the first-degree murder portion, you are sentenced to 20 years to life. As to the deadly weapon enhancement, you are sentenced to a mandatory consecutive 20 years to life. The aggregate sentence is 40 years to life. You have 731 days credit time served toward that sentence.
1: Tupac was killed in a drive-by in Las Vegas in 1996. 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
6: 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Richard J. Larson, a 19-year-old from Bemidji, faces charges of second-degree felony assault with a dangerous weapon. This follows an incident on September 17th where sheriff's deputies responded to reports of people being assaulted with baseball bats on Wejack Road in Fardon Township. The victim reported that two unknown males and two identifiable females attacked him with bats. He defended himself with his own bat. The deputy observed blood on the victim's shirt and noted head injuries. Deputies located Larson at a Bemidji address. Larson claimed he fought back and denied knowing the car's owner. A baseball bat was found in the home. Red Lake Chemical Health is sponsoring the upcoming 2026 Youth Hunting Camp for youth ages 13 to 17. The camp runs from October 15th through the 18th. Participants must sign up prior to the event by contacting Chemical Health at 218-679-3392. Youth who are signed up must arrive at Chemical Health on the 15th at 3 p.m. Attendees will need to bring warm blankets, pillows, and appropriate clothing for the weather. These stories and more at MinnesotaDailyNews.com.
7: Kevin Kugler here from Thursday Night Football on Westwood One. 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Both are 3-2, with Denver coming off a division win and Seattle looking to bounce back from a tough loss in their division to the 49ers. 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
10: Bay Country weather.
11: Lows level off around 35 tonight under overcast skies. Winds out of the northwest, 5 to 10 miles per hour. High temperatures reach up to 54 tomorrow. Cloudy skies expected. Lows dip down to about 34 tomorrow night. Mainly cloudy skies expected. And that's your forecast. I'm weatherology meteorologist Paul Frombly. Get the latest weather updates online at MinnesotaDailyWeather.com. 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

0: Larson finds Phoenix a challenge. I'm Susie Armstrong. The story next on NASCAR Today.
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0: Despite Kyle Larson stating it's not one of his best tracks, the Hendrick Motorsports pilot still has an average finish of 10th at Phoenix Raceway. The reigning NASCAR Cup Series champion has just one victory there, but he might be forgetting his three third-place finishes in the last three races.
10: I think Phoenix is our worst track in the chase, so yeah, I don't have the most confidence going there, but yeah, I think we've been able to find a way to finish well, and I think our car will be better than it was in the spring, so you know, hopefully nobody else has gotten their cars way better, and we can advance up through there and just be ranked better throughout the whole race and score some better points than we have the last couple times.
0: I'm Susie Armstrong. This is NASCAR Today on the Motor Racing Network.
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12: Lows level off around 35 tonight under overcast skies. Winds out of the northwest, 5 to 10 miles per hour. High temperatures reach up to 54 tomorrow. Cloudy skies expected. Lows dip down to about 34 tomorrow night. Mainly cloudy skies expected. And that's your forecast. I'm weatherology meteorologist Paul Frombly. Get the latest weather updates online at MinnesotaDailyWeather.com. Currently 46.
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5: Lows level off around 35 tonight under overcast skies. Winds out of the northwest, 5 to 10 miles per hour. High temperatures reach up to 54 tomorrow. Cloudy skies expected. Lows dip down to about 34 tomorrow night. Mainly cloudy skies expected. And that's your forecast. I'm weatherology meteorologist Paul Frombly. Get the latest weather updates online at MinnesotaDailyWeather.com. Currently 46.
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1: This is a Fox News alert. I'm Tom Graham. The Vatican says Pope Leo has lung cancer. He remains hospitalized after undergoing an operation today. The Pope had the lower part of his right lung removed. Oncologists say his prognosis is excellent for the 71-year-old since it was removed early. 3 decades after the death of Tupac Shakur, Nevada judge sentencing Dwayne Keefe D. Davis to 40 years to life in prison for orchestrating the rapper's death.
2: You don't get to take a man from his family. You don't get to take his very life, his whole future from him, and just walk away from it. Especially when that man is Tupac Shakur. The world never forgot about him and his death, and neither did Las Vegas.
1: Judge Carly Kearney there. Tupac was fatally shot while riding in an SUV on the Las Vegas Strip in September of 1996. The case went unsolved for decades. 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
4: 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Indivisible Bemidji will hold a No Kings, Vote Early rally on Saturday, October 17th from 2 to 3 p.m. at the Paul Bunyan Waterfront. This nonpartisan event aims to encourage all eligible voters to participate in the midterm election. The release highlights Minnesota's efforts to enhance voting access, even amidst recent challenges. Participants are welcome to bring signs and wear costumes. Organizers will also collect non-perishable food items and donations for the Bemidji Community Food Shelf. The Leech Lake Band is hosting the District 2 Inaugural Resource Fair on Monday, October 26th from 10 a.m. to 2 p.m. at the Dave Morgan Community Center in Biena. Attendees will have access to a wide array of programs and services, including tribal IDs, enrollments, energy assistance, housing programs, elder services, Leech Lake Ambulance, education, workforce employment, youth and social services, and health and wellness resources. A lunch will be served and door prizes will be available for participants. More info at the Leech Lake Band Facebook page. These stories and more at MinnesotaDailyNews.com.
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10: Big country weather.
11: Lows level off around 35 tonight under overcast skies. Winds out of the northwest, 5 to 10 miles per hour. High temperatures reach up to 54 tomorrow. Cloudy skies expected. Lows dip down to about 34 tomorrow night. Mainly cloudy skies expected. And that's your forecast. I'm weatherology meteorologist Paul Frombly. Get the latest weather updates online at MinnesotaDailyWeather.com. Right now, it's 47 degrees.
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1: 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He picks it up. He runs up the middle. He's wide open. It's a touchdown, the Midgies State.
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8: Big country weather.
9: Lows level off around 35 tonight under overcast skies. Winds out of the northwest, 5 to 10 miles per hour. High temperatures reach up to 54 tomorrow. Cloudy skies expected. Lows dip down to about 34 tomorrow night. Mainly cloudy skies expected. And that's your forecast. I'm weatherology meteorologist Paul Frombly. Get the latest weather updates online at MinnesotaDailyWeather.com. Right now, it's 47 degrees.

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8: Lows level off around 35 tonight under overcast skies. Winds out of the northwest, 5 to 10 miles per hour. High temperatures reach up to 54 tomorrow. Cloudy skies expected. Lows dip down to about 34 tomorrow night. Mainly cloudy skies expected. And that's your forecast. I'm weatherology meteorologist Paul Frombly. Get the latest weather updates online at MinnesotaDailyWeather.com. Right now, it's 47 degrees.

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I still see her pink bow and her brown hair. She's in the big city now, but she still calls home.

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5: Lows level off around 35 tonight under overcast skies. Winds out of the northwest, 5 to 10 miles per hour. High temperatures reach up to 54 tomorrow. Cloudy skies expected. Lows dip down to about 34 tomorrow night. Mainly cloudy skies expected. And that's your forecast. I'm weatherology meteorologist Paul Frombly. Get the latest weather updates online at MinnesotaDailyWeather.com. Currently 45.
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4: Lows level off around 35 tonight under overcast skies. Winds out of the northwest, 5 to 10 miles per hour. High temperatures reach up to 54 tomorrow. Cloudy skies expected. Lows dip down to about 34 tomorrow night. Mainly cloudy skies expected. And that's your forecast. I'm weatherology meteorologist Paul Frombly. Get the latest weather updates online at MinnesotaDailyWeather.com. Currently 45.
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0: Kevin Kugler here from Thursday Night Football on Westwood One. From the Mile High City, Ryan Harris and I will have the call when Bo Nix and the Broncos host Sam Darnold and the Seahawks. Both are 3-2, with Denver coming off a division win and Seattle looking to bounce back from a tough loss in their division to the 49ers. 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
6: Lows level off around 35 tonight under overcast skies. Winds out of the northwest, 5 to 10 miles per hour. High temperatures reach up to 54 tomorrow. Cloudy skies expected. Lows dip down to about 34 tomorrow night. Mainly cloudy skies expected. And that's your forecast. I'm weatherology meteorologist Paul Frombly. Get the latest weather updates online at MinnesotaDailyWeather.com. Currently 45.
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